0: US has started targeting Iranian infrastructure with reports of bridges and tunnels being hit. The National Party wants to make changes to sexual consent laws. If re-elected, people will have to give active consent to their partners, meaning there must be a yes or actions of it instead of an absence of no. Justice Minister Paul Goldsmith says silence is not consent, and a person who doesn't say no has not said yes. That's news.
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0: In sport, French star Kylian Mbappe has gone ahead in the race for the Golden Boot at Football's World Cup. After England scored four first-half goals in the playoff for bronze, Mbappe scored two second-half goals in Miami.
2: Here come France again! Oh, it's three! It's a historic goal! Scored more goals than anyone else in the history of the World Cup. He's one ahead of Lionel Messi now. Goal number 22.
0: Mbappe's heroics couldn't prevent England from winning bronze with a 6-4 victory. The All Blacks are sweating on the fitness of two players following the emphatic 40-21 win over Ireland at Eden Park. Reuben Love is having a knee injury assessed, while a calf strain could make Cody Taylor a late starter for the upcoming South African tour. That's sport. I'm Sandy Hodge.
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Randy Crummer, I love you. Yeah, this is Coast on a feel-good Sunday afternoon around Grant Kitayama. Good day. Hope you're having a wonderful weekend. Got some Tracy Chapman for you soon. Matthew Wilder as well right now. You split ends.

about 30 minutes a day sending texts. Yeah, it's about half an hour, man. Tony, Jason, Sam, want to know if that sounds like you. So let them know tomorrow morning, 20 past 6, it's your feel-good breakfast.

0: Yeah, I am. This is Coast with your Feel Good 80s. And I'm Grant Kitayama. Today is Sunday, 19th of July, 2026. It is International Karaoke Day today.
1: Mm-hmm.
0: This song right here is my go-to. Yes. This is the green, green grass of home.
2: Mm. The old hometown looks the same.
0: I nail it every time. Yeah.
2: From the train.
0: And today is also Stick Your Tongue Out Day. I think that's supposed to be a cute wee thing, but of course I'm Maori, and if I'm sticking my tongue out, definitely isn't to be cute, is it? Ah, oh, sing it with me. Oh.
2: Hair of gold and lips like cherries. It's good to touch the green, green grass of home.
0: All right, Scandal is still to come before one. Yes, and Whitney Houston wants a dance partner up next.
3: Hi, it's Tony, Jason, Sam from your Feel Good Breakfast. Hope your Sunday's going well. We are back tomorrow with the Chasers.
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14: In this update, the National Party wants to make changes to sexual consent laws. If re-elected, people will have to give active consent to their partners, meaning there must be a yes or actions of it instead of an absence of no. Justice Minister Paul Goldsmith says silence is not consent, and a person who doesn't say no has not said yes. He says it will help judges and juries and reset social expectations so sex is understood as what both people actively choose. There have been no more cases of H5N1 bird flu following enhanced surveillance around Wellington's south coast this weekend. The Ministry for Primary Industries says there's no evidence of mass mortalities in wildlife or infected poultry after a bird near Carterton tested positive for the H5N1 strain. Chief Veterinary Officer Dr. Mary Van Andel says they continue to have a strong public response about unwell or dead birds, and they consider every notification and triage any suspected cases. That's news.
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14: In sport, a bittersweet feeling for England winger Bukayo Saka as their Football World Cup campaign comes to an end. With the disappointment of semi-final defeat still lingering, they've beaten France 6-4 in the playoff for bronze to secure the country's best finish at the tournament in 60 years.
16: We had some amazing results, and in the end we fell short against Argentina.

0: yeah, it hurts a lot to all of us, and I'm sure it's the same for the fans back home, but we have to hold our head high and move on and focus on the next one.
1: Ryan Fox feels a friendly, high-profile playing partner was a key factor in his stunning third-round display at golf's Open Championship. The New Zealander has rocketed into a share of second after an 8-under par 62, equaling the lowest score in men's major tournament history. Fox was paired with two-time winner Xander Schauffele, who shot a 4-under 66. And storms in North Carolina have washed out qualifying for the latest NASCAR race. That's sport. I'm Sandy Hodge.
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This is Coast. And I'm Grant Kittyama on this feel-good Sunday afternoon. There's some Gloria Gaynor for you shortly. Oh, my favourite from Los Lobos as well. Right now, Tina Turner. Yeah, with a song that Mark Knopfler gifted her for a comeback back in the early 80s. This is Private Dancer.

Ooh, yeah, I love it. As Los Lobos here on Coast. And I'm Grant Kitayama. Come and rate our music. Yeah, tell us what you like and what you don't. Help us put together the best feel-good 80s playlist possible. We'll put you into the draw for $250. Just text the word music to 2699 and we will send you the link. All right, Lady A in a moment. Right now it's the police.

0: Yeah, I love it. This is Coast, and I'm Grant Kitayama on this Feel Good Sunday afternoon.
1: Coast, luxury coast escape, thanks to Avani Malulabar Beach Hotel.
0: Tony, Jace, and Sam are back tomorrow, just in time to announce the winner of Coast's Luxury on the Coast. Will it be you? Winning flights, luxury accommodation at Avani Malulabar Beach Hotel, dinner, drinks, a massage, and a sunset cruise for two. If you're in the draw, I wish you the very best of luck. We're listening to

0: tomorrow after 8 with your feel-good breakfast. All right, Diana Ross is still to come before 2, and Prince with a woman that's even too fast for him is up next.
1: Hello, you. It's Tony, Jason, Sam from your Feel Good Breakfast. Hope you're having a really nice Sunday. And tomorrow morning after 8, we are back. We're going to tell you what we should be drinking.
2: Yeah, we should probably switch out from beer and wine and choose something healthy. Is that what this is about?
1: Yeah, sort of, but it's not water, which is the surprising thing. So we'll tell you what you need to know after 8 tomorrow. This is Coast.
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0: 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Next hour, we'll be lineup for you. Pointer Sisters, Tears for Fears, Pat Benatar, The Commodores, and Kim Carnes' signature tune is going to kick us off again right after two.
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7: In this update, the US has carried out a seventh consecutive night of strikes on Iran. Iran's military says it's responded by targeting American allies in the region, including Kuwait. The renewed fighting comes after the US reimposed a blockade of Iranian ports and Tehran declared the Strait of Hormuz shut. BBC correspondent Param Gobadi says this is one of the most dangerous moments for Iran and the region.
8: We are receiving images of bridges being destroyed, tunnels being targeted, people getting killed, other infrastructure, energy, electricity, grids are being targeted.
7: National says the country's high levels of sexual violence show the need for clearer consent laws. If re-elected, the party says it will ensure consent is actively given, meaning there must be a yes rather than the absence of a no. Justice spokesperson Paul Goldsmith says sexual violence in New Zealand is an extremely serious problem.
9: This change is not going to dramatically change that overnight, but it is sending a clear signal and aligning the legislation with what we're teaching our kids.
7: That's news.
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7: In sport, the All Blacks are beginning to think of Africa as they head for a week off before regathering for rugby's greatest rivalry. A 44-strong squad's expected to be named on Monday week for the eight-match tour beginning on August the 8th. Attack coach Mike Blair says there's a lot they can take out of the Ireland win heading to South Africa.
11: I've had not much sleep and not much review. My thoughts during the game, generally really positive. A lot of the stuff we trained and we talked about we were able to put on the pitch. Still some bits that we can do better, definitely.
7: French star Kylian Mbappe has gone ahead in the race for the Golden Boot at the Football World Cup. He scored twice in France's 6-4 defeat to England in the playoff for bronze in Miami. The three Kiwi drivers in IndyCar have qualified in the top eight for tomorrow's Music City Grand Prix in Nashville. That's sport. I'm Sandy Hodge.
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1: Look at me, I'm happy. 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I make you happy.

It's a feel-good Sunday afternoon here on Coast and on Grant Kitayama. G'day. Thank you so much for dropping in. I've got some Rod Stewart for you shortly, some Chicago as well. And right now, here's Pat Benatar.

This is your home of Feel Good 80s. This is Coast. Yeah, Grant Kittier, we're here. If you're roaming around the country this Sunday afternoon, make sure to download our free new and improved iHeart app and make Coast your number one preset. All right, Pointer Sisters, coming up in a moment right now, Tears for Fears, epic, Beatlesque moment, sowing the seeds of love.

0: Oh yeah, the Pointer Sisters here on Coast on a feel-good Sunday afternoon. It is Sunday, 19th of July, 2026. Happy birthday to Gabrielle. Yeah, this was her biggest song here in New Zealand. Gabrielle is 57 years old today.
1: Knew the signs wasn't right.
0: Yeah, what a song, out of reach.
1: I was stupid for a while.
0: And happy birthday to Queen's guitarist and legend Brian May. Oh, 79 years old today. Take it away, Brian.

0: Well, I couldn't talk over that.
1: Holy moly, you don't want to interrupt a genius, right? Hell no. All right, you two still to come before three, and the Human League's biggest is up next.
2: Hi, it's Tony, Jason, Sam from your Feel Good Breakfast. Hope your Sunday's going well. We are back tomorrow with the Chasers.
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2: Yeah, that's just after 7:30 tomorrow morning. 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This is Coast.
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0: It is almost three here on Coast. You're Grant Kitayama here on this feel-good Sunday afternoon. Hey, our Lorna Riley is on a mission to cure children of leprosy in Papua New Guinea. I know, and you can help. I'm going to tell you how next hour. Also got a big lineup for you. The Proclaimers, George Michael, Split Ends, Stevie Wonder, and David Bowie's most successful phase is first up after three.
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18: In this update, two US soldiers have been killed and a third is missing after military action by Iran and Jordan. Four American service members have also been taken to hospital as fighting between the US and Iran continues.

0: for a seventh consecutive night following a breakdown of the ceasefire agreement. BBC correspondent Nick Johnson says Jordan's military has reported intercepting 10 Iranian missiles over its airspace.
1: Iranian state media says that it destroyed two US aircraft in Jordan overnight, although that's something the Pentagon is yet to confirm.
0: Iran's senior advisor to the Supreme Leader says if America continues its strikes for the next 2 or 3 days, it'll enter a phase of complete offence and destruction. Oxfam's accusing rich countries of exaggerating how much climate change they're providing. New analysis by the aid agency suggests the true value provided to low-income countries was between $33 billion and $45 billion, about one-third of the reported amount. That's news.
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0: Sport. The All Blacks are still sweating on the fitness of Reuben Love and Cody Taylor as they disperse from Auckland for a week off. Love and Taylor suffered knee and calf injuries respectively in the win over Ireland, with the tour of South Africa looming. It was too soon for the All Blacks to provide an update this morning. An ability to brush off the historical ramifications of his round have helped golfer Ryan Fox join an exclusive club on day three at the Open Championship. He's equaled the lowest score in a men's major championship, carding an 8-under par 62 at Royal Birkdale to move into a tie for second, 2 shots off the lead. And Warriors coach Andrew Webster know there's still plenty of to work on as their push for a top four finish in league's NRL continues. They've reclaimed second with 7 rounds to play after a scratchy 20-12 win over the cellar-dwelling Dragons. That's sport. I'm Sandy Hodge.
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This is Coast. Yeah, Grant Kitayama here on this Feel Good Sunday afternoon. Fleetwood Mac, George Michael's coming up right now. Split Enz in their last big hit. You saw this live when they did the Enz with a Band tour. So cool. From See You Around, I Walk Away From You.

And you are listening to your home of Feel Good 80s. This is Coast. And I'm Grant Kitayama. Tony, Jason, Sam return tomorrow morning. You know, the Chasers jackpot is $500. So come and have a shot at that if you think you're smart enough. 20 to 8 with your Feel Good breakfast. All right, Paula Cole's coming up in a moment. Right now, it's the Proclaimers. When I

0: Wow. I have not heard that in ages, my goodness. Paula Cole, I Don't Want to Wait. And this is Coast, and I'm Grant Kitayama. All right, we would love it if you would come and join Lorna's mission to cure children of leprosy in Papua New Guinea. 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Find out how and get all the details. 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All right, that's CURE to 2699. And thank you so much. All right, the exponents are still to come before 4 and Bruce Springsteen's 5th of 7 top 10 hits out of Born in the USA is coming up next.
1: Hello, you. It's Tony, Jason, Sam from your Feel Good Breakfast. Hope you're having a really nice Sunday. And tomorrow morning after 8, we are back. We're going to tell you what we should be drinking.
2: Yeah, we should probably switch out from beer and wine and choose something healthy. Is that what this is about?
1: Yeah, sort of, but it's not water, which is the surprising thing. So we'll tell you what you need to know after 8 tomorrow. This is Coast.
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0: Tony, Jason, Sam are back tomorrow. They will announce the winner of Coast's luxury on the coast. Will it be you winning flights, luxury accommodation at Avani Malulabar Beach Hotel, dinner, drinks, a massage, and a sunset cruise for two? Well, if you're in the draw, it could be. So make sure you're listening tomorrow morning after 8 with your Feel Good Breakfast. All right, stay with me next hour. Got some John Lennon for you, the Waterboys, Bob Marley, Def Leppard, and Elton John's Love for Melancholy. It's first up after 4.
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13: In this update, New Zealand First Leader Winston Peters has announced his party will campaign on a $1 billion investment into surveying our energy resources. It would identify and create one national data set across energy, geothermal and carbon dioxide storage sites.

0: It would create a framework for the country to develop those sites and extract resources. Speaking at his election campaign launch in Auckland, Peters says New Zealand potentially holds Norway-scale energy prospects in our offshore basins.
1: If we identify those reserves in our basins, we'll have the ability to utilise the natural resources we have to make our country secure, prosperous, and to build real resilience.
0: It's hoped renewable energy options can be allowed to flourish. The Security and Reliability Council, which reports to the Electricity Authority, has released its first annual report on risks to the electricity and energy market. It says there's new solar, wind and battery power coming online to bolster existing hydro and traditional power station options. That's news.
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0: In sport, one of the most famous records in world athletics has finally been broken. British runner Josh Kerr has smashed the 27-year-old mark in the men's mile at the Diamond League meet in London, clocking 3 minutes of 42.66 seconds. It betters the time set by Moroccan great Hicham El Guerrouj in 1999 by almost half a second. All Blacks attack coach Mike Blair has a little intel on what it means to take on a proper tour of South Africa. The All Blacks have dispersed from Auckland for a week's break before a 44-strong squad gathers ahead of the greatest rivalry series. Blair went to South Africa in 2009 with the British and Irish Lions and says the mix of tour matches and tests makes it full on. And an acceptance of the criticism the England football team have copped as they finish their World Cup campaign with bronze medals. That's sport. I'm Sandy Hodge.
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Yeah, I've heard that. This is Coast with your Feel Good 80s. And I'm Greg Kitayama on a Feel Good Sunday afternoon. John Farnham, Bob Marley, still to come this hour. Right now, Hall & Oates with the single that knocked Olivia Newton-John's Physical from the top of the charts. Yeah, this is Private Eyes.

Yeah, you were the man, Bob. And this is Coast with your feel-good 80s, and I'm Grant Kittyama. It's a Fan Friday next Friday. Oh, yeah. It's a Bryan Adams Fan Friday, where you can win a double pass every single hour to see Bryan Adams in either Auckland or Christchurch in March next year. Listen out for your cue to call from 6 on Friday morning. All right, John Lennon in a moment right now. The Waterboys.

0: What a song. This is Coast on a feel-good Sunday afternoon, and I'm Grant Kitayama. Football fans, after 5 weeks, we're finally here at the FIFA World Cup Grand Final. Spain take on Argentina from 7 tomorrow morning. Now, I'm really looking forward to this one, my goodness. And all the action is live on TV1 and TVNZ Plus. All right, stay with me. Frankie Goes to Hollywood still to come before 5. And the Eurythmics takedown of one of Annie's exes is up next.
1: Hi, it's Toddy, Jason, Sam from your Feel Good Breakfast. Hope your Sunday's going well. We are back tomorrow with the Chasers.
2: Yes, we are. $500 up for grabs, and as we cross the midpoint, who is leading the way? The countback will be on.
1: Yeah, that's just after 7:30 tomorrow morning. 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This is Coast.
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0: This is your home of Feel Good 80s. This is Coast, and I'm Grant Kitayama. A bit of a downer hearing that the H5N1 bird flu virus has reached New Zealand. Yeah, it's been going around the world for a while, finally gets here, eh? Officials want us to report any sick or dead birds that we might see, so don't touch them. 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All right, stay with me. Next hour, good wee lineup for you. Top Loader, George Benson, Human League, Faith Hill, and the title track to the biggest album of all time. We'll kick off the hour right after five.
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8: In this update, New Zealand First leader Winston Peters has addressed his party's election campaign launch in Auckland. He's announced a $1 billion investment for a data set of our offshore energy resources. Mr. Peters says the country needs to stop the Pepsi or Coke pendulum swing between Labour and National. Two US service members in Jordan have been killed and one's missing in action, marking the first American military fatalities from Iranian fire since March. Four American service members are in hospital as fighting between the US and Iran continues following a breakdown in ceasefire talks. In Canada, mass evacuations are in place because of rampant wildfires. There are now almost 200 wildfires, with at least 70 not under control. Evacuated people are being urged not to go back to their homes or campsites. A new trail around the Gentle Annie campground near Westport could mean more families visiting. The 3-kilometre walking track up to Gentle Annie Point is open to the public. A gravel path for cyclists should be finished later this year. That's news.
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8: In sport, Rory McIlroy's pulled no punches in his assessment of rival Bryson DeChambeau's handling of his two-shot penalty at Golf's Open Championship. Officials ruled DeChambeau inadvertently improved his lie on the fifth hole on day two. Speaking after his third round, McIlroy made his feelings clear.
10: I won't pretend to be up here and defend Bryson. I'm not particularly fond of him. I think a lot of it's performative. I think a lot of it's for attention. You know, to hold the tournament hostage like that and have all of us, volunteers, players, everyone waiting on him to depart, I didn't feel like it was a great look.
8: Warriors coach Andrew Webster's feeling for future winger Will Warbrick, who's had his farewell season with the Storm in League's NRL, cut short by a torn Achilles. The Kiwis flyer joins the Warriors next season. That's sport. I'm Joe Gilfillan.
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It's a feel-good Sunday evening here on Coast, and on Gran Kiriama. G'day. Fleetwood Mac, George Benson, still to come this hour. Right now, a dude coming clean after cheating on his girl. It's Human League. Human League.

This is Coast on a feel-good Sunday evening, and I'm Grant Kittyama. G'day. Hey, if you have to stand up and speak in front of a crowd and you don't feel confident, the latest episode of We Need to Talk is for you. All right, this week, Tony gives you her top tips to confident communication. Seriously good. 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

0: are listening to Coast, and I'm Grant Kitayama on this feel-good Sunday evening. Oh, if you're a Formula One fan, you know the music. The Formula One circus is at Spa this weekend for the Belgium Grand Prix. Yeah, my favourite track of the year. That Grand Prix starts at 1 tomorrow morning. Yeah, it's early. All the action will be on Sky Sport.
1: Yeah.
0: Right, Huey Lewis in the news still to come before 6. And Dave Dobbin's love song to Wall and Cheeky is up next.
2: Hello, you, it's Tony, Jason, Sam from your Feel Good Breakfast. Hope you're having a really nice Sunday. And tomorrow morning after 8, we are back. We're going to tell you what we should be drinking.
1: Yeah, we should probably switch out from beer and wine and choose something healthy. Is that what this is about?
2: Yeah, sort of, but it's not water, which is the surprising thing. So we'll tell you what you need to know after 8 tomorrow. This is Coast.
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0: It is almost six here on coast, and I'm going to get the armor time for me to head off.
1: Yeah.
0: Have a nice, comfortable, relaxed Sunday evening.
1: Woo.
0: Tony, Jason, Sam, I'm back tomorrow morning. Yeah, I've got a big show planned for you. Don't forget the Chasers jackpot is $500. Give that a shot at 20 to 8. Then after 8, they will call our winner of our big trip to Avani Malulabar Beach Hotel on the Sunshine Coast. If you're in the draw, make sure you answer your phone, all right? Good luck. Did you ever want- all right, have yourself a wonderful Sunday night. I'll catch you tomorrow from 3 to drive you home. See you then. Bye-bye.
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4: In this update, disappointment Nationals walking away from cross-party talks on changing consent law. The party says if re-elected, it'll require active consent, meaning a clear yes, rather than simply the absence of a no. Labour and the Greens say the change already has cross-party support and could pass now. The government should do more to protect animals. A revision of animal welfare rules by the European Commission's committing to phasing out cages for laying hens and crates for pigs. Animal rights organisation SAFE CEO Deborah Ashton says we need to look at what other countries are doing and follow them. New analysis by Oxfam suggests the true value of climate change provided to low-income countries was between $33 and $45 billion worth, about one-third of the reported sum. Oxfam says most climate finance is actually provided as loans that have to be paid back. An iconic Wellington charity is celebrating 1 year of operation under volunteers who formed a new trust. Free Store collects surplus food from local eateries, sorting it and distributing it to the community. That's news.
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4: In sport, the All Blacks insist satisfaction with their July performances doesn't take away from the size of the next challenge they face. After wins over France and Italy were capped by a 19-point victory over Ireland at Eden Park, the tour of South Africa looms large on the horizon. All Blacks assistant coach Tana Umanga says they're under no illusions about how well prepared they'll need to be. A share of the lowest round in men's major championship history hasn't been the only benefit of Ryan Fox's sublime third round at golf's Open Championship. An 8-under par 62 has the New Zealander in a tie for second heading into the final round at Royal Birkdale overnight. An avid rugby fan and son of former All Blacks first five Grant, Fox said he also had a £100 side bet with Irish golfer Shane Lowry on the result of the Eden Park test. That's sport. I'm Joe Gilfillan.
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11: In this update, New Zealand First has announced its newest election promise aimed at strengthening our energy system. The party will campaign on a $1 billion investment to create a national data set for our offshore oil and gas sites. This would create a framework for the country to develop sites and extract resources. Speaking at his campaign launch in Auckland, leader Winston Peters says this would lead to New Zealand owning its own supply, bringing a raft of benefits.
12: To find and end the gas shortfalls that we have sent power prices through the roof, and to drive fuel costs down locally, export oil and gas.
11: A person's in a critical condition and another's seriously injured after a crash on State Highway 73 near Christchurch. This happened on Templeton's Kirk Road just after 4:30 this afternoon. The road remains closed, with drivers warned to expect delays. There have been no more cases of H5N1 bird flu following enhanced surveillance around Wellington's south coast and Wairarapa this weekend. The Ministry for Primary Industries says there's no evidence of mass mortalities in wildlife or infected poultry after a bird
9: bird on Petone Beach and a second near Carterton tested positive earlier in the week. Chief Veterinary Officer Dr. Mary Van Andel says they're urging people to report any sick or dead birds in a group and not to touch them. Auckland bus patronage reached its highest for any June on record. Auckland Transport figures show there were 6.3 million bus trips last month, 14% more than June last year. North Shore Councillor Richard Hill says it's great news and proves hard work is paying off.
13: It's great to see with the City Rail Link and other big infrastructure projects coming on stream soon, that people are sort of already using it in good numbers.
9: Boris Johnson's expressed sympathy for outgoing British Prime Minister Sir Keir Starmer. Andy Burnham's about to replace him. Mr Johnson says there's no point in bitterness and he feels sorry for Sir Keir and couldn't understand why he was so unpopular. That's news.
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9: In sport, the Titans have handed Manly a third straight defeat, winning 38-32 on Queensland's Gold Coast. Expect a typically positive approach from golfer Ryan Fox in the final round at the Open Championship overnight tonight. He's just two shots back in a tie for second. Fox says his plan will remain as it's been all week at Royal Birkdale.
15: Pick shots and try to hit them. Nothing changes game plan wise. This golf course anyway lends itself to being fluid. I went in there with a pretty aggressive strategy the whole day and did the same thing yesterday and played pretty decently, so I'll try to do the same thing tomorrow and see what happens.
9: Fox tees off at 20 past one in the morning, playing in the final group alongside outright leader Sam Burns. Fox prevailed over Burns in a playoff to win the PGA Tour's Canadian Open last year. That's sport. I'm Joe Gilfillan.
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18: In this update, the National Party says New Zealand's sexual consent laws need to catch up with modern expectations around consent. If re-elected, National says it will ensure people will have to give active consent to their partners in the bedroom, meaning there must always be a yes instead of an absence of no. National Justice spokesperson Paul Goldsmith says the law is just catching up with what's already being taught.
19: It really reflects that what we've been teaching our kids now for a long time, which is to say, before sex, you need to have a clear yes, not just silence.
18: Dozens of volunteers have won praise for keeping an iconic Wellington charity operating. Free Store collects surplus food from local eateries, sorting it and distributing it to the community. Last year, founding organisation Renew Communities wound up after 15 years, with a group of existing volunteers stepping up to form a new trust. Charity spokesperson Enid Liu says Free Store has become one big family.
20: We all work so well as a team. Everyone helps each other. When we are short in certain areas, another person will just jump in.
18: The Ontario Premier says it's not time to politicise the response to Canada's wildfires, insisting there is no limit on spending to protect people. There are close to 200 wildfires in Canada's southeast region. Thick smoke is affecting air quality in the United States, including New Jersey, where tomorrow morning's Football World Cup final is being played. Belief the government could be doing more to protect animals in factories. The European Commission is committing to a change that would phase out cages for laying hens and crates for pigs and work towards ending routine killing.

0: of male chickens in the egg industry. Animal rights organisation SAFE CEO Deborah Ashton says we need to look at what other countries are doing and follow them.
1: We know that animals don't like to be caged up or crated up. We know that they want to be able to display their normal patterns of behaviour.
0: That's news.
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0: In sport, admiration for Ryan Fox from one of the world's best after the New Zealander's stunning third round at the Open Championship. Fox is tied for second, heading into the final round after shooting an 8-under par third round to equal the lowest score in men's major history. After carding a 1-under 69 himself, six-time major champion Rory McIlroy has assessed the round of the day at Royal Birkdale.
3: Foxy flights the ball as well as anyone out here, and like, the wind wasn't up and the conditions were quite benign this morning, but it was still a hell of a round and really impressive.
0: In the NRL, the Titans have beaten the Sea Eagles 38-32 on the Gold Coast. French star Kylian Mbappe has gone ahead in the race for the Golden Boot at the Football World Cup, scoring twice in France's 6-4 loss to England in Miami. That's sport. I'm Joe Gilfillan.
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9: In this update, New Zealand First leader Winston Peters appears to have compared National and Labour to Pepsi and Coke at his party's election campaign launch in Auckland. Mr Peters held a public meeting in Manukau today. He announced a new election policy to invest $1 billion to create a data set of our offshore energy resources. Mr Peters says the country needs to stop the Pepsi or Coke pendulum swing, like when Labour promised to build Auckland's Mill Road four-lane corridor, then did nothing.
10: So what did National do about it? National continue to delay this project once again. Pepsi and Coke have promised, done nothing.
9: New commercial vehicle registrations are down. Infometric says medium commercial registrations have fallen by 19%, light vehicles by 1.2%. Economist Brad Olson says this follows a large build-up in March, which saw people buying low-emission vehicles to cope with rising fuel prices.
11: Businesses have been a lot more cautious about their investment. They've been thinking a lot more about the uncertainty out there in the economy, and they haven't been going out and purchasing vehicles to quite the same degree.
9: In Canada, mass evacuations are in place because of rampant wildfires. There are now almost 200 wildfires, with at least 70 not under control. Thick smoke is causing hazardous air quality across some northern US states. Ontario Premier Doug Ford's urging evacuated people not to go back to their homes or campsites. A new walking track around the Gentle Annie campground near Westport is now open. The 3-kilometre trail takes in the Mokahinui River and native bush, ending at the top of Gentle Annie Point. A track off the main route will soon lead to Nikko Falls. Kawatiri Nature, Environment and Community Trust manager Luke Robertson says it's likely to be very popular.
12: It wasn't accessible by the public, so this is a much easier one to access now. A walk to a waterfall on a sunny day is a pretty enticing thing for everyone.
9: The trail will be open to cyclists at the end of the year, and there are plans for a backcountry hut in the future. That's news.
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9: In sport, Rory McIlroy has pulled no punches in his assessment of rival Bryson DeChambeau's handling of his two-shot penalty at Golf's Open Championship. Officials ruled DeChambeau inadvertently improved his lie on the fifth hole in round two. The American was seen in heated debate with officials before heading for a late-night range session, which delayed the release of the round three tee times. Speaking after his third round, McIlroy made his feelings clear.
13: I won't pretend to be up here and defend Bryson. I'm not particularly fond of him.
5: I think a lot of it's performative. I think a lot of it's for attention.

0: to hold the tournament hostage like that and have all of us, volunteers, players, everyone waiting on him to depart, I didn't feel like it was a great look.
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12: In this update, hopes help from the government will see New Zealand directors call action on more projects. The New Zealand Screen Producers Guild has released an election manifesto so parties can see how to make the sector shine. The Guild says the screen sector generates $4 billion in annual economic activity and supports 25,000 skilled jobs. President Irene Gardner says it would be good to have more funding and it needn't come from the taxpayer.
13: You know, whether there are any government schemes to do with private investment that we could hook into to see if we can get a bit more private investment into the screen industry.
12: Disappointment.

0: Nationals walking away from cross-party talks on consent law changes. The party says if re-elected, it will require active consent, meaning a clear yes rather than simply the absence of a no. Labour and the Greens say the change already had cross-party support. Labour Justice spokesperson Camilla Belich says if Nationals serious, it could bring the issue to Parliament in the week ahead.
1: Working on this through a cross-party group to ensure that it's not politicised, that it's actually something that we can all agree on, that changes the law in a way that we know will endure, and it's disappointing that the National Party thought otherwise.
0: Researchers have been looking into the benefits of the 2023 pay equity settlement for social workers. A study by the Human Rights Commission and Auckland University has found the agreements led to workers earning about $10,000 more a year on average. It also found the settlement had other positive benefits. Equal Employment Opportunities Commissioner Gail Pacheco says the settlements also reduce reliance on government support, with workers feeling more attached to their employment.
2: What we found was that pay equity delivers more than bigger pay packets.
0: A revision of animal welfare rules by the European Commission's committing to phasing out cages for laying hens and crates for pigs and ending the routine killing of male chickens in the egg industry. Animal rights organisation SAFE CEO Deborah Ashton says we need to look at what other countries are doing and follow them. That's news.
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0: In sport, All Blacks attack coach Mike Blair has a little intel on what it means to take on a proper tour of South Africa. The All Blacks have dispersed from Auckland for a week's break before a 44-strong squad gathers ahead of the greatest rivalry series. Blair went to South Africa in 2009 with the British and Irish Lions and says the mix of tour matches and test makes it full on.
4: I've got a little bit of playing experience from it, and you just got to roll with the punches. It's a different experience, but it's one that's going to make us better.
0: The three New Zealand drivers in IndyCar have qualified in the top eight for tomorrow morning's Music City Grand Prix being run in Nashville. That's sport. I'm Joe Gilfillan.
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2: In this update, experts warn antidepressants are becoming the first line of treatment for young people as mental health services struggle to meet demand, Joey Dwyer reports.
3: Official figures show the number of teenagers dispensed antidepressants has increased by more than 11,000 over the past decade, rising from 12,600 in 2016 to almost 24,000 last year. Clinical psychologist Kyle McDonald says a lack of funded services is driving people towards medication.
2: Mental Health Minister Matt Ducey says rising prescription numbers reflect more people seeking help and points to government investment in youth mental health initiatives and efforts to reduce wait times. Virtual reality is helping researchers studying how physically impaired people evacuate during a fire. 16 wheelchair users participated in a range of VR simulations mimicking a multi-story building evacuation. University of Canterbury master's student Wing Yu Ma says most want to have an intercom or fire warden help. She says it's even more important when waiting in place of refuge rather than being able to evacuate using a lift.
4: Most of the participants that I spoke to reflected that they don't feel fully involved during evacuation drills. More needs to be done in terms of evacuation designs.
2: New Zealand First has announced its newest election promise aimed at strengthening our energy system. The party will campaign on a $1 billion investment to create a national data set for our offshore oil and gas sites. This would create a framework for the country to develop sites and extract resources. Speaking at his campaign launch in Auckland today, leader Winston Peters said this will lead to New Zealand owning its own supply, bringing a raft of benefits.
5: To find and end the gas shortfalls that we have sent power prices through the roof, and to drive fuel costs down locally, export oil and gas.
2: A person's in a critical condition and another is seriously injured after a crash late this afternoon on State Highway 73 near Christchurch. This happened on Templeton's Kirk Road just after 4:30 this afternoon. The road remains closed. That's news.
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2: In sport, expect a typically positive approach from golfer Ryan Fox as he chases glory in the final round at the Open Championship overnight. He's just two shots back in a tie for second after a stunning 8-under par third round. Despite being in contention for a first major crown, Fox says his plan will remain as it's been all week at Royal Birkdale.
6: Pick shots and try to hit them. Nothing changes game plan wise. This golf course anyway lends itself to being fluid. I went in there with a pretty aggressive strategy the whole day and did the same thing yesterday and played pretty decently, so I'll try to do the same thing tomorrow and see what happens.
2: Fox tees off at 1:20 in the morning. British runner Josh Kerr smashed the 27-year-old mark in the men's mile at the latest Diamond League meet in London. Kerr clocked 3 minutes 42.66 seconds. That's sport. I'm Joe Gilfillan.
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1: In this update, the National Party says New Zealand's sexual consent laws need to catch up with modern expectations around consent. If re-elected, National says it will ensure people will have to give active consent to their partners in the bedroom, meaning there must always be a yes instead of an absence of no. National Party Justice spokesperson Paul Goldsmith says the law's just catching up with what's already being taught.
2: It really reflects that what we've been teaching our kids now for a long time, which is to say, before sex, you need to have a clear yes, not just silence.
1: Labour says the changes could be made now through an existing cross-party members' bill. Our electricity and energy system faces risks. The Security and Reliability Council, which reports to the Electricity Authority, has released its first annual report. Among the challenges, keeping up with electrical standards, the decline of natural gas production, and cyber attacks. Council Chair Heather Roy says supply remains tight, but there are new renewable options coming online.
3: We are seeing a lot more solar, and it's predicted to increase a lot over the next few years. And we're seeing wind turbines pop up more and more around the country, and there's a lot of talk at the moment about battery storage.
1: The 2023 pay equity settlement for social workers did not just lead to higher pay. New research by the Human Rights Commission and Auckland University has found it also led to workers being more likely to stay employed. They were also less likely to rely on government support. Equal Employment Opportunities Commissioner Gail Pacheco says it's important evidence.
4: It demonstrates that addressing historical undervaluation isn't only about fairness, but it can generate economic benefits.
1: Boris Johnson's expressed sympathy for outgoing British Prime Minister Sir Keir Starmer. Andy Burnham's about to replace him Monday UK time. Mr. Johnson, himself a former British PM, says there's no point in bitterness and he feels sorry for Sir Keir and couldn't understand why he was so unpopular. That's news.
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0: In sport, squad management is being pinpointed as a key focus for the All Blacks coaching group as their biggest test of 2026 looms. The team's on a break after going 3-3 in the July window, regathering ahead of the much-anticipated tour of South Africa. With 4 tour matches and 4 tests on the schedule, assistant coach Tana Umanga says keeping the squad as fresh as possible is paramount. French star Kylian Mbappe leads the race for the Golden Boot at the Football World Cup. He scored twice in France's 6-4 loss to England in the playoff for bronze in Miami. Warriors coach Andrew Webster's feeling for future winger Will Warbrick, whose farewell season with the Storm in League's NRL has been cut short by a torn Achilles. The Kiwis flyer joins the Warriors on a 3-year deal from next season. That's sport. I'm Joe Gilfillan.
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12: In this update, New Zealand First leader Winston Peters appears to have compared National and Labour to Pepsi and Coke at his party's election campaign launch in Auckland. Mr Peters held a public meeting in Manukau yesterday. He's announced a new election policy, investing $1 billion to create a data set of our offshore energy resources. Mr Peters says the country needs to stop the Pepsi or Coke pendulum swing, like when Labour promised to build Auckland's Mill Road four-lane corridor, then did nothing.
13: So what did National do about it?
14: National continued to delay this project once again. Pepsi and Coke have promised, done nothing.
12: New commercial vehicle registrations are down. Infometrics says medium commercial registrations fell by 19%, light vehicles by 1.2%. Economist Brad Olson says it follows a large build-up in March, which saw people buying low-emission vehicles to cope with rising fuel prices.
15: Businesses have been a lot more cautious about their investment. They've been thinking a lot more about the uncertainty out there in the economy, and they haven't been going out and purchasing vehicles to quite the same degree.
12: In Canada, mass evacuations are in place because of rampant wildfires. There are now almost 200 wildfires, with at least 70 out of control. Thick smoke is causing hazardous air quality across some northern US states. Ontario Premier Doug Ford's urging evacuated people not to return to their homes or campsites. A simple message from a New Zealander in Kyiv: don't forget about Ukraine. It continues to trade deadly strikes with Russia, with ballistic missiles and drone attacks in Kyiv this week, reportedly killing at least 10 people and wounding more than 60. Nearly 1,400 civilian deaths have been reported in the year to date, 37% more than in the same period last year. Relief Aid founder Mike Seawright says people and government's focus has readjusted elsewhere.
16: It is much harder now to get public interest and much harder to secure the support needed to move our trucks, for example. So this is having a direct impact on families.
12: Innovation is helping to improve escape routes for wheelchair users during fire evacuations. 16 wheelchair users are testing virtual reality simulators of multi-story buildings to help design better emergency escape systems. University of Canterbury Masters student Wing Yu Ma says many of the participants have praised the use of VR, as it makes it easier to visualize what changes are needed. She says it gives users a more realistic estimate of how they would behave.
17: Our building should make sure that it is easy for everyone to get out when there is a fire. We try to develop designs that improve the current practice.
12: A new walking track around the Gentle Annie campground near Westport is now open. The 3-kilometre trail takes in the Mokahinui River and native bush, ending at the top of Gentle Annie Point. A track off the main route will soon lead to Nikko Falls. Kawatiri Nature, Environment and Community Trust manager Luke Robertson says it's likely to be very popular.
18: It wasn't accessible by the public, so this is a much easier one to access now. A walk to a waterfall on a sunny day is a pretty enticing thing for everyone.
12: The trail will be open to cyclists at the end of the year.

0: and there are plans for a backcountry hut in the future.
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0: In sport, All Blacks attack coach Mike Blair has a little intel on what it means to take on a proper tour of South Africa. The All Blacks have dispersed from Auckland for a week's break before a 44-strong squad gathers ahead of the greatest rivalry series. Blair went to South Africa in 2009 with the British and Irish Lions and says the mix of tour matches and tests makes it full on.
2: I've got a little bit of playing experience from it, and you just got to roll with the punches. It's a different experience, but it's one that's going to make us better.
0: A bittersweet feeling for the England football side as their World Cup campaign came to an end. With the disappointing semi-final loss still lingering, England beat France 6-4 in the playoff for bronze to secure the country's best finish at the tournament in 60 years. Winger Bukayo Saka says he's happy with their final result, but still disappointed they missed out on this morning's title decider.
3: We had some amazing results and in the end we fell short against Argentina, and yeah, it hurts a lot to all of us, and I'm sure it's the same for the fans back home, but we have to hold our head high and move on and focus on the next one.
0: The final between Argentina and Spain kicks off at 7 this morning our time in New Jersey. That's news and sport. I'm Joe Gilfillan.
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You might know of the original sin. 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

0: Josh Kerr takes down what he has been predicting. Wow! That is what you would call the ballsiest world record in the history of middle distance racing.
1: British runner Josh Kerr has beaten the 27-year-old mark in the men's mile at the latest Diamond League meet in London. His time, 3 minutes, 42.66 seconds. That betters the time set by Moroccan great Hicham El Guerrouj in 1999 by almost half a second. That's news and sport. I'm Joe Gilfillan.
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9: In this update, experts are warning antidepressants are becoming the first-line treatment for young people as mental health services struggle to meet demand. Joey Dwyer reports.
10: Official figures show the number of teenagers dispensed antidepressants has increased by more than 11,000 over the past decade, rising from 12,600 in 2016 to almost 24,000 last year. Clinical psychologist Kyle McDonald says a lack of funded services is driving people towards medication.
9: Mental Health Minister Matt Doocy says rising prescription numbers reflect more people seeking help and point to government investment in youth mental health initiatives and efforts to reduce wait times. Virtual reality is helping researchers studying how physically impaired people evacuate during a fire. 16 wheelchair users participated in a range of VR simulations mimicking a multi-story building evacuation. University of Canterbury master's student Wing Yu Ma says most want to have an intercom or fire warden help. She says it's even more important when waiting in a place of refuge rather than being able to evacuate using a lift.
11: Most of the participants that

0: I spoke to reflected that they don't feel fully involved during evacuation drills. More needs to be done in terms of evacuation designs.
1: New Zealand First has announced its newest election promise aimed at strengthening our energy system. The party will campaign on a $1 billion investment to create a national data set for our offshore oil and gas sites. This would create a framework for the country to develop sites and extract resources. Speaking at his campaign launch in Auckland yesterday, leader Winston Peters said this will lead to New Zealand owning its own supply, bringing a raft of benefits.
2: To find and end the gas shortfalls that we have sent power prices through the roof, and to drive fuel costs down locally, export oil and gas.
1: There have been no more cases of H5N1 bird flu following enhanced surveillance around Wellington's south coast and Wairarapa over the weekend. The Ministry for Primary Industries says there's no evidence of mass mortalities in wildlife or infected poultry after a bird on Petone Beach and a second near Carterton tested positive last week. Veterinary officer Dr. Mary Van Andel says they're urging people to report any sick or dead birds in a group and not to touch them. Controversial influencer Andrew Tate and his brother Tristan have been arrested in the United States after British authorities announced they were bringing further charges against them. The BBC reports the UK's Crown Prosecution Service has charged Andrew Tate with 7 further counts of rape, along with allegations including sex trafficking and child pornography offences. Tristan Tate faces charges including rape, sexual assault, and arranging trafficking for sexual exploitation. The brothers deny the charges. Auckland bus patronage reached its highest for any June on record. Auckland Transport figures show there were 6.3 million bus trips last month. That's 14% more than June last year. North Shore Councillor Richard Hill says it's great news and proves hard work is paying off.
3: It's great to see with the City Rail Link and other big infrastructure projects coming on stream soon that people are sort of already using it in good numbers.
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1: In sport, All Blacks attack coach Mike Blair has a little intel on what it means to take on a proper tour of South Africa. The All Blacks have dispersed from Auckland for a week's break before a 44-strong squad gathers ahead of the greatest rivalry series. Blair went to South Africa in 2009 with the British and Irish Lions and says the mix of tour matches and tests makes it full on.
5: I've got a little bit of playing experience from it, and you just got to roll with the punches. It's a different experience, but it's one that's going to make us better.
1: A bittersweet feeling for the England football side as their World Cup campaign came to an end. With the disappointing semi-final loss still lingering, England beat France 6-4 in the playoff for bronze to secure the country's best finish at the tournament in 60 years. Winger Bukayo Saka says he's happy with their final result, but still disappointed they missed out on this morning's title decider.
6: We had some amazing results and in the end we fell short against Argentina, and yeah, it hurts a lot to all of us, and I'm sure it's the same for the fans back home, but we have to hold our head high and move on and focus on the next one.
1: The final between Argentina and Spain kicks off at 7 this morning our time in New Jersey. That's news and sport. I'm Joe Gilfillan.
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9: In this update, the National Party says New Zealand's sexual consent laws need to catch up with modern expectations around consent. If re-elected, National says it will ensure people will have to give active consent to their partners in the bedroom, meaning there must always be a yes instead of an absence of no. National Justice spokesperson Paul Goldsmith says the law is just catching up with what's already being taught.
10: It really reflects that what we've been teaching our kids now for a long time, which is to say, before sex, you need to have a clear yes, not just silence.
9: Labour says the changes could be made this week through an existing cross-party members' bill. Our electricity and energy system faces risks. The Security and Reliability Council, which reports to the Electricity Authority, has released its first annual report. Among the challenges, keeping up with electrical standards, the decline of natural gas production, and cyber attacks. Council Chair Heather Roy says supply remains tight, but there are new renewable options coming online.
11: We are seeing a lot more solar, and it's predicted to increase a lot over the next few years. And we're seeing wind turbines popping up more and more around the country, and there's a lot of talk at the moment about battery storage.
9: The 2023 pay equity settlement for social workers did not just lead to higher pay. New research by the Human Rights Commission and Auckland University has found it also led to workers being more likely to stay employed. They were also less likely to rely on government support. Equal Employment Opportunities Commissioner Gail Pacheco says it's important evidence.
12: It demonstrates that addressing historical undervaluation isn't only about fairness, but it can generate economic benefits.
9: Dozens of volunteers have won praise for keeping an iconic Wellington charity operating. Free Store collects surplus food from local eateries, sorting it and distributing it to the community. Last year, founding organisation Renew Communities wound up after 15 years with a group of existing volunteers stepping up to form a new trust. Charity spokesperson Ened Liu says Free Store has become one big family.
13: We all work so well as a team. Everyone helps each other. When we are short in certain areas, another person will just jump in.
9: The Ontario Premier's criticised Canada's opposition, saying it's not time to politicise the response to Canada's wildfires, insisting there's no limit on spending to protect people. There are close to 200 wildfires in Canada's southeast region. Thick smoke is affecting the air quality in US states, including New Jersey, where this morning's Football World Cup final kicks off at 7 our time. Belief the government could be doing more to protect animals in factories. The European Commission's committing to a change that would phase out cages for laying hens, crates for pigs, and work towards ending routine

0: and killing of male chickens in the egg industry. Animal rights organisation SAFE CEO Deborah Ashton says we need to look at what other countries are doing and follow them.
1: We know that animals don't like to be caged up or crated up. We know that they want to be able to display their normal patterns of behaviour.
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0: In sport, the All Blacks insist satisfaction with their July performances does not diminish the size of their next challenge. After wins over France and Italy and a 19-point win over Ireland at Eden Park, the tour of South Africa looms large on the horizon. All Blacks assistant coach Tana Umanga says they're under no illusions about how well prepared they need to be.
3: They're going to be sitting over there waiting for us to come over. So, you know, we have to navigate making sure that all our players are ready for that. You know, what it's like. Like for some that would be touring South Africa for the first time, you know what it's going to be like over there.
0: One of the most famous records in world athletics has finally been broken.
4: What's the clock? It's going to be Marty Fast. He obliterates the world record. Josh Kerr takes down what he has been predicting. Wow! That is what you would call the ballsiest world record in the history of middle distance racing.
0: British runner Josh Kerr has beaten the 27-year-old mark in the men's mile at the latest Diamond League meet in London. His time, 3 minutes 42.66 seconds. That betters the time set by Moroccan great Hicham El Guerrouj in 1999 by almost half a second. That's news and sport. I'm Joe Gilfillan.
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10: In this update, New Zealand First leader Winston Peters appears to have compared National and Labour to Pepsi and Coke at his party's election campaign launch in Auckland. Mr Peters held a public meeting in Manukau yesterday. He's announced a new election policy, investing $1 billion to create a data set of our offshore energy resources. Mr Peters says the country needs to stop the Pepsi or Coke pendulum swing, like when Labour promised to build Auckland's Mill Road four-lane corridor, then did nothing.
11: So what did National do about it? National continued to delay this project once again. Pepsi and Coke have promised, done nothing.
10: New commercial vehicle registrations are down. Infometrics says medium commercial registrations fell by 19%, light vehicles by 1.2%. Economist Brad Olson says it follows a large build-up in March, which saw people buying low-emission vehicles to cope with rising fuel prices.
12: Businesses have been a lot more cautious about their investment. They've been thinking a lot more about about the uncertainty out there in the economy, and they haven't been going out and purchasing vehicles to quite the same degree.
13: In Canada, mass evacuations are in place because of rampant wildfires. There are now almost 200 wildfires, with at least 70 out of control. Thick smoke is causing hazardous air quality across some northern US states. Ontario Premier Doug Ford's urging evacuated people not to return to their homes or campsites. A simple message from a New Zealander in Kyiv: don't forget about Ukraine. It continues to trade deadly strikes with Russia, with ballistic missiles and drone attacks in Kyiv this week, reportedly killing at least 10 people and wounding more than 60. Nearly 1,400 civilian deaths have been reported in the year to date, 37% more than in the same period last year. Relief Aid founder Mike Seawright says people and government's focus has readjusted elsewhere.
14: It is much harder now to get public interest and much harder to secure the support needed to move our trucks, for example. So this is having a direct impact on families.
13: Innovation is helping to improve escape routes for wheelchair users during fire evacuations. 16 wheelchair users are testing virtual reality simulators of multi-story buildings to help design better emergency escape systems. University of Canterbury master's student Wing Yu Ma says many of the participants have praised the use of VR as it makes it easier to visualize what changes are needed. She says it gives users a more realistic estimate of how they would behave.
15: Our building should make sure that it is easy for everyone to get out when there is a fire. We try to develop designs that improve the current practice.
13: A new walking track around the Gentle Annie campground near Westport is now open. The 3-kilometre trail takes in the Mokahinui River and native bush, ending at the top of Gentle Annie Point. A track off the main route will soon lead to Nikko Falls. Kawatiri Nature, Environment and Community Trust manager Luke Robertson says it's likely to be very popular.
16: It wasn't accessible by the public, so this is a much easier one to access now. A walk to a waterfall on a sunny day is a pretty enticing thing for everyone.
13: The trail will be open.

0: open to cyclists at the end of the year, and there are plans for a backcountry hut in the future.
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0: In sport, All Blacks attack coach Mike Blair has a little intel on what it means to take on a proper tour of South Africa. The All Blacks have dispersed from Auckland for a week's break before a 44-strong squad gathers ahead of the greatest rivalry series. Blair went to South Africa in 2009 with the British and Irish Lions and says the mix of tour matches and tests makes it full on.
2: I've got a little bit of playing experience from it, and you just got to roll with the punches. It's a different experience, but it's one that's going to make us better.
0: A bittersweet feeling for the England football side as their World Cup campaign came to an end. With the disappointing semi-final loss still lingering, England beat France 6-4 in the playoff for bronze to secure the country's best finish at the tournament in 60 years. Winger Bukayo Saka says he's happy with their final result, but still disappointed they missed out on this morning's title decider.
3: We had some amazing results and in the end, we fell short against Argentina, and yeah, it hurts a lot to all of us. And I'm sure it's the same for the fans back home, but we have to hold our head high and move on and focus on the next one.
0: The final between Argentina and Spain kicks off at 7 this morning, our time in New Jersey. That's news and sport. I'm Joe Gilfillan.
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9: In this update, schools already teach that consent means a clear yes, and a victims advocate says the law should do the same. Claire Buckley says the National Party's active consent proposal still doesn't clearly define what consent is.
10: What's currently being taught in schools is a consistent, enthusiastic consent that is ongoing. To me, that's what needs to be reflected.
9: The government's new citizenship test has been delayed after concerns about it being online. Applicants will need to score at least 15 out of 20 questions on the country's laws and values to pass. A rural primary school in the North Island is starting the term with cold classrooms after thieves ripped out copper pipes used for heating over the weekend. Two men were caught on camera at Bulls School and police are investigating. And weight loss drugs like Ozempic could be pushing the sport of bodybuilding into a new era, but not everyone's on board. Eric Helms from the Sport Research Institute.
11: If you allow the introduction of a drug that allows performance to be achieved with less effort, you're essentially almost requiring athletes who don't want to take that drug to do so, to feel that they're on a level playing field.
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9: In sport and to the Open Championship on the Royal Birkdale Golf Course.
13: That's what you dream of, a putt to win the Open.
14: He has it! Ryan Fox, Champion Golfer of the Year. He celebrates, and far away New Zealand celebrates with him.
9: Yes, Fox has won by stroke at 10 under par after carding a 2 under 68 in the final round. He sank an 11-foot putt to finish. He earns $5.5 million for the achievement. And Liam Lawson's streak of Formula One points finishes has ended at 5 after finishing 12th at the Belgian Grand Prix. And that's sport, I'm Bryn Rudkin.

0: One points finishes has ended at 5 after finishing 12th at the Belgian Grand Prix. And that's sport, I'm Bryn Rudkin.
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2: Happy Monday. The South Island is mostly in the clear. Just that rain gathering over Taranaki this morning is spreading into northern Waikato, the Coromandel, Auckland and Northland this afternoon.
3: Well, good morning. Thank you very much for joining us. And welcome back, Tony Street. Welcome back, Sam Wallace. It's bloody good to be back.
4: Oh, and the best ever, like, arrival back from leave.
2: Unbelievable. We've got an amazing roundup of the golf. We had Formula One overnight. In just a few hours' time, the Football World Cup final takes off. Yeah. What a morning.
4: But all we're talking about is Ryan Fox right now, because he has made sporting history. This is arguably the greatest achievement a New Zealander has ever achieved in sport. The fourth person ever. It's insane.
3: Fourth Kiwi ever to do it. Yeah, exactly. But we're going to replay the last minute of this phenomenal. Everyone is clapping and cheering for our boy Ryan Fox. We'll show you why shortly.
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0: This is Coast, your feel-good breakfast with Tony, Jason, Sam. A chance to win $500 cash with the Chasers this morning, thanks to Southern Cross Travel Insurance. That's coming just after 7:30. But speaking of winners, listen to these last couple of shots from Ryan Fox less than an hour ago.
1: Young Fox, the top of the leaderboard.
2: Come on! Oh,
1: be right, baby. Oh, yes, sirree. Fantastic shot. You won't see many better than that. Big breath. Deep breath, Ryan Fox. That was astonishing. That's what you dream of, a putt to win the Open. He has it! Ryan Fox, champion golfer of the year. He celebrates, and far away New Zealand celebrates with him.
3: But in the end, it really was a case of fantastic.

0: Fantastic Mr. Fox.
1: Oh, I see what they did there.
2: I love that. This is so significant. If you don't know what this means, winning the championship like this, he becomes the fourth New Zealander only to win a major after Sir Bob Childs, Michael Campbell and Lydia Ko. And this is just, this puts him in the sphere of the world's top golfers ever, of all time.
1: Ever.
3: I think we need to put this in real terms, and that is $3.25 million. And I'm yet to work out if it's American or if it's the British pound, but it's a lot of money.
1: That's a fair chunk of change. And even like the commentators keep talking about his dad, Grant Fox, a legendary All Black, steered the All Blacks to a great win, because of course it's in Scotland because they're British. Mm. And then afterwards he's on the phone and the camera's stayed on him, his family.
2: I know.
1: It was the most Kiwi cute thing you've ever seen.
2: And his wife Adele and his kids are in Florida. They will be so gutted they're not there in person. But just, this is one of the biggest days New Zealand has ever had in sport.
3: I can confirm it was in US dollars, so he's just won $5.5 million for a few rounds of golf.
2: I love how Sam's like, I don't care, I just care about the money.
3: No, there's a lot I care about in this situation.
2: I hope.
3: Do you know, because I think the other thing that makes him so relatable is he doesn't look like an athlete golfer. You know that the modern golfer is in shape and lifts weights, and I'm sure he does.
2: I actually think he's trimmed down a lot.
3: Yeah, but yeah, he's still quite portly. First thing he does when he finishes is has a beer. You know what I mean?
1: That's the Kiwi way of celebrating.
3: Yeah, he's just a lad.
2: I don't know if he'd like too kindly to be called portly.
1: But I'll tell you what, though, everyone today is going to have a Ryan Fox story. Like, you know, there's a 6 degrees of separation. New Zealand's a small country. Everyone's going, you were hanging out with him just recently, Tony.
2: I was at Chasing the Fox. I hosted the event that he runs every December.
3: That's
2: hey,
3: right.
2: The tickets are going to go off for that this year, aren't they?
3: Yeah, they will.
1: Well, I'll tell you, he hangs out at Waihee Beach quite a bit, and he does a lot of fundraising there. You watch this. At Waihee Beach Surf Club, when he comes home with that trophy, everyone will be drinking out of it.
2: They'll be splashing the cash.
1: That's what Kiwis do. Oh, what a night. What a morning. What a start to the week. This is Coast.

0: 16 past 6 on Coast. You feel good breakfast with Tony, Jason, Sam. What a day already. We've had the British Open winner, Ryan Fox from New Zealand, and now we've got the FIFA World Cup final clash starting at 7. So we're going to cross that. Actually, we'll take you there with Jason Pine, the voice of football, before 7 too, because David Beckham has been booed after he was asked the question about the final.
1: Yeah, it was very vanilla from Bex, I have to say.
0: Anyway, we'll go there shortly. Now, chances are, if you're average, you've already done this morning, and I'll be honest, I have done this already. So you're going to spend about 30 minutes doing a certain thing today. Not just because it's Monday, but chances are you've already done it. We'll see how common this really is, because apparently if you're average, you'll spend about 30 minutes sending texts and messages today.
1: Who have you been sending texts to at this early hour?
0: I've messaged back to our group chat.
1: Oh, so have I. Does that count?
2: No, I think it does.
0: It does. You've sent a message already.
1: My message was like, get the Ryan Fox audio in.
2: Nice.
0: I've already got it.
2: I've sent one message this morning to my neighbour Ben, who we're talking about getting a simulator together, a driving simulator.
1: Whoa. Does Ben get up at 5?
2: No.
1: Rude from you.
0: What are you doing?
2: Very important conversations. Why I just found a 3-axis simulator that she moves in all the directions.
1: I hope his phone's on silent.
2: I got excited.
1: That's terrible behaviour.
0: I mean, we need to talk about this.
1: Like, what is that?
0: I love the excitement, but maybe Sam's not the only one. I mean, at this hour of the morning, people will be up and about and sending messages to other people right now.
1: What I do know about Sam is that you get angry when anyone texts you after 9, and then you're just willing to
2: If anyone texts me after 9, they get one at 4:30. That's the rule.
0: So honestly, Cole, if we spend on average, and I think, to be honest, there'll be some people who blow that 30 minutes out of the water. 30 minutes a day sending texts and messages?
1: Yeah, I'd be more than that.
2: Yeah,
0: probably more than that. I'm more of a messenger than a caller nowadays.
2: I don't call at all.
1: I actually like it when people call now, I've decided. It's a change in me. I quite like touching base, having that connection.
2: Oh, no.
0: That's why, honestly, if I'm in the car, I feel like that's my little zone. So I'm hands-free, I'm making phone calls doing that then.
1: Ben doesn't want you to text him. He doesn't care about the buggy at this hour. I'm sorry.
2: Just get him on the phone then.
1: He does not care.
0: Wake him up. So what about you? Have you done it already? And do you reckon you're in with that 30 minutes a day? Honestly, Cole, have you already messaged someone? What's time? 18 past 6 on a Monday morning. Have you already done it? I can say yes.
1: The group chat doesn't count.
0: It's still a message.
1: You know,
0: it's
1: all up.
0: Still a message. Sam's the worst offender.
1: Sam's a criminal.
0: 0800 004 Coast. Or flick us a text 2699 if you already have. Sign your name. This is Coast.

0: driving simulator that we're dreaming of buying. And I thought that he would love that.
1: I do appreciate the excitement of that. So on 2699, yeah. Have you already sent a message this morning? I mean, it's early on a Monday. Have you done it?
2: We've got a hell yes here. I've sent 3 texts this morning. I start work at 3 a.m. Oh, gosh, what do you do? So it's all go. I agree with Sam. Anyone who texts me after 8:30 gets a reply at 3 a.m.
0: Yeah.
2: The problem is Sam just sends the text to people that don't even text him late.
0: Oh, no.
2: So
0: no.
2: He's just punishing people.
0: No, I often text in venom in the morning. As soon as I wake up, that's very angry from you.
1: It's not a way to start your day.
0: I just need everyone to know that I get up at 4:30.
1: Oh, okay. Right? I get it. Already on the text on 2699 as well from Kath. Already texted my daughter to remind her to put a jersey on the grandkids before school. She'll still ignore me, though. Back to school day today.
2: I actually love that text because my mum does that. Has he got a singlet on, she'll say, when it's a cold day. And I will often do that to my husband. If I get to work and I notice it's a cold day, before they even get up, I'll be like, make sure the kids take their rain jacket today. Don't forget their shoes for netball.
1: Now, here's the thing, like, we've got some football mad sons, right? And both of them are hanging out to watch this football final this morning.
2: Oh, yeah, mine will be too.
1: Yeah, so already over the weekend, we've discussed having a bit of a tummy pain this morning. Am I a bad parent?
2: No. Matt said he'll take Lockie late to school if the game's still going.
1: Both our boys are going late to school this morning.
0: Yep. Oh, you won't be getting that in my brand, are you? He'll be whipped off to school. Mum can't wait to get them into school.
1: Also, Deanna, I text my husband because he'd already left for work. Easier than shouting down the driveway. I get it. If there's a text like that, I get it. Mm. They're up, you're up. Don't yell down the driveway and wait.
2: Yeah, I reckon Sam shouts out his driveway when he leaves the house too. And he goes, beep, beep, beep, beep, beep.
1: I'm
2: just
1: up, everybody.
3: Leaving now for work.
1: Coming up, one team's about to go win a trophy and $86 million. 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We'll break down the biggest sporting event in the world right behind Ryan Fox's big win. If you haven't heard about that, keep listening. 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
1: In this update, a gutsy final round from Ryan Fox has seen the Kiwi golfer win the British Open. He's become just the fourth New Zealander to win a major, following in the footsteps of Sir Bob Charles, Michael Campbell and Dame Lydia Ko. I'll have more soon in sport. The government's new citizenship test has been pushed back after concerns it would be too easy to cheat online. Applicants will now sit the test in person from late next year, needing 15 out of 20 correct answers on New Zealand's laws and values.
2: The tests are set to start from late 2027 and will be held in person, but Department of Internal Affairs documents show it was initially planned to be online, rolled out from December 2025. The date was pushed back multiple times, with Internal Affairs Minister Brooke Van Velden saying she was concerned it would be too easy to cheat online and would undermine the test's integrity.
1: Weight loss meds such as Ozempic could be infiltrating competitive sports like bodybuilding.
3: The World Anti-Doping Agency has noted an alarming run in use by non-diabetics, including athletes. It's added active ingredients semaglutide and tirzepatide to its monitoring program to track patterns of use for competitive and recreational sport.
1: And British-Australian actor Terence Donovan, known for his roles on Neighbours and Home and Away, has died aged 90. He was the father of actor and singer Jason Donovan.
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1: In sport, as you heard in the news, Ryan Fox is the Open Championship winner on the Royal Birkdale Golf Course. He's won by a stroke at 10 under par after sinking an 11-foot birdie putt to finish.
5: I've got a lot of people to thank. First of all, my family. My wife and kids are in Florida at the moment. I spoke to my kids last night and they said, bring back a trophy. I think this is a pretty cool one to bring back for them.
1: He earns $5.5 million. And football's World Cup final kicks off at 7 in New Jersey between Spain and Argentina. And that's sport, I'm Bryn Rudkin.
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8: FIFA fever has swept the world for the last few weeks. Brad Pitt, Katy Perry, David Beckham, Leonardo DiCaprio, Paris Hilton, they've all been to the games. Tom Cruise apparently part of the closing ceremony.
9: Is he?
8: Apparently.
9: Is he doing a flyover or something?
8: Probably. And now the grand final is about to kick off, Argentina versus Spain in just under half an hour.
9: Oh, here we go. Frothing. Yeah. Absolutely frothing.
10: Go Argentina.
8: You reckon?
9: Nah, I'm all Spain.
10: Okay. No, you can't do that. But just because of the legacy of Messi.
9: Okay, no, we're dirty.
8: Football, Jason Pine joins us shortly.
0: Get your day started with Coast's Feel Good Breakfast. Tony Street, Jace and Sam. Feel Good. 6 till 10.

0: this is Coast. You feel good breakfast with Tony, Jason, Sam. It all comes down to this. It started a few weeks ago, and for only the third time in our history, the All Whites were there. FIFA World Cup, massive on the world stage.
1: Oh, and the FIFA World Cup has been so great. Like, perfect timing to watch.
2: Yeah, it's been amazing, eh? It's brought, like, listen to us this morning, talking about Haaland and Harry Kane. You know, it's really put these international players on the New Zealand spectrum.
0: You're so right, but also, I mean, all these kids who had the Messi shirts, they're getting to watch Messi today play in a final in about 20 minutes or so from now. Before we get to that, though, the voice of football, who was actually over at the FIFA World Cup, Jason Pyne. I mean, what a start to the day we've had already. Ryan Fox winning the British Open.
3: Unbelievable, yeah. I mean, you think about how many New Zealanders have done this, won a major championship. He joins just two others, Sir Bob Charles, Michael Campbell, and now Ryan Fox.
1: Ed what Lydia a way Co. to wake up. Ed Lydia Co.
3: Yes, I'm sorry, I should have mentioned her as well. I was talking just men there. You're right, Tony, and Lydia Co as well. And look, it's been amazing weekend with the All Blacks. The Warriors had a win. We've got the World Cup final to look forward to. But yeah, Ryan Fox, what a morning.
1: You must be frothing, Piney, with all this sport at the moment. There's so many good options.
3: Absolutely, yeah. Not enough screens, really, for everything that's going on. But yeah, what
2: can
3: a time
2: I ask
3: to be
2: you,
3: alive.
2: Indeed. What did you do in the All Blacks, the Warriors on the weekend? Did you do that split screen thing?
0: No, he was at Eden Park.
3: It was kind of difficult. I was down on the sideline working for radio, and I thought, well, how do I keep tabs on what's happening across town? So I had a sneaky peek every now and again and just sort of kept up to date with it that way.
0: Now, you mentioned before the FIFA World Cup final. This is massive. Now, David Beckham was asked who he thinks going to win, and this is what he said.
4: I'm going to sit on the fence. I don't know who's going to win. I want Lionel to do incredibly well because he's an exceptional person and player, and he plays for our team. But, you know, Spain are going to be tough to play against. So I'm not going to say who I think's going to win. I'm just going to sit on the fence and enjoy the game as a fan. Yeah.
0: David Beckham got booed for sitting on the fence. So, Jason Pyne, who do you think?
1: He wants Argentina, clearly, with the way he just said, I want Lionel to do well.
0: Surely.

0: Lee.
1: No one calls him Lionel. His name's Messi. Come on.
0: He knows it's Lionel.
2: Yeah, I think Spain will win the game. They're the better team, and you know that sounds pretty self-evident. Having said that, Lionel Messi is Lionel Messi, and Argentina just seem to grow and grow and grow when that man's in their team. They've just found a way right throughout the tournament to win matches. Spain have been brilliant. They've only conceded one goal in seven games. Haven't been behind the whole time. But here's Argentina, they're just like the junkyard dogs of world football. They just fight
0: they
2: and
0: find a way.
2: Fight. They really do. So look, I mean, I'll say Spain. I don't want to get booed by the coast audience, but I'll say Spain, but I won't say it with any degree of confidence whatsoever.
0: All right, now that kickoff is in just a few minutes at 7. We'll keep you across it this morning. This is Coast.
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4: Why just travel?
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This is College. Do you feel good breakfast with Tony, Jason, Sam? Just after 8 this morning, someone has to win a weekend away, staying at the Avani Mooloolaba Beach Hotel, lapping up what's been called lazy luxury. We're going to call someone at 10 past 8 this morning. What a few days. We've only been off like about a week and a half, a couple of weeks through the school holidays, but during that time, so much has happened. Sadly, we lost a hero.

0: Bonnie Tyler passed away.
1: Yeah.
2: She was at 75. That was really shocking. And another in their 70s as well was Sam Neill.
1: Yeah, that was that 78. Came out of nowhere, didn't it?
2: Well, it came out of nowhere because he battled cancer, got cancer free, and then in the end, pneumonia was the thing that got him, which is so awful. And like the outpouring of love for Sam Neill, I think we haven't seen in a long time.
0: No.
2: Universally loved.
0: Yeah. And there's some big stars who are paying tribute to him too.
2: Yeah.
0: Massive stars.
1: And just not just an actor as well. Some of the finest things that I've enjoyed regarding Sam Neill is Two Paddocks as wine.
0: Oh, yeah.
1: Which is particularly lovely, isn't it?
2: It is.
0: Red.
1: Yeah, I used to drink that with a producer up at TVNZ and brought back some wonderful memories.
2: Yeah, all his environmental work. Yeah, I think just everyone that spoke of him just spoke of him as a genuinely nice guy. Speaking of guys, nice or not, Paul Henry running for the ACT Party.
0: That's another big announcement.
2: Far out. Genius. It came out of nowhere.
1: Stroke of genius by ACT. I think the real question is here, you know, he's already kind of come out and said he's a spokesperson more than a genuine candidate. He's just there for the election that he walks. Because that's what Paul Henry does, doesn't he? He sticks at something for about 5 minutes and then moves on.
2: I think that's generally what he does. I mean, the fact that he had to quit the TVNZ board that morning, the first they'd heard of it was the night before. He'd only been on the board 5 minutes too.
1: Yeah, yeah.
0: That's a good point too, yeah. Then he went to the States, he moved to America to do a talks over there.
1: Yeah, yeah.
0: And he bought a house over there, still loves America.
2: And he's actually been on New Zealand screens a bit lately, remember? Because he hosted The Chase.
0: That's right,
2: and
0: yeah.
2: And he was also on The Traitors. The Traitors.
1: And both of those shows lasted about 5 minutes, then he just moves on. What do you reckon it means for the voting in New Zealand? Does it split the right, or do you reckon he'll capture some of the voters from the left?
0: Yeah, that's a good question. I don't know.
2: See him getting a lot of the left, to be honest.
1: Neither.
2: It's pretty polarising.
1: So really,
2: and he's pretty right wing.
1: So all it does is really stir up the right. It makes it very complicated on the right.
0: I saw something over the weekend. Someone said this is the shot in the arm that New Zealand politics needs.
1: Well, it's the shot in the arm that ACT needs.
0: Yeah, you're
2: probably
0: right. I
2: think ACT's doing pretty well, though.
1: Yeah.
2: ACT actually has polled quite well. So this is potentially going to knock out New Zealand First, right? Is that what we think?
0: Yeah, maybe you're right. Yeah,
1: maybe.
2: Who knows?
0: I don't know. But I hope, because all the way through he's been saying, yeah, I'm looking forward to it. Will I stick around for another election? I don't know.
1: He would literally do the election and walk away.
2: At least with Paul Henry, what you get is what you see.
0: Yes, exactly.
2: He says exactly what he's thinking.
1: Make it fun. They make the election a little bit more fun.
0: Yeah, well, it'll be interesting. So when is it? We're 111 days out from the election now.
1: God, do we have to go through that much of it?
0: Yes. So the billboards will start showing up soon on every corner.
2: The other thing we missed while we're away is the Goody Gumdrops chocolate came out. It's gone viral. Everyone's trying. And I can confirm, as someone that sampled it, it tastes just like the ice cream.
1: Is it?
2: Yep.
0: Yes.
1: Worth buying, or is it a bit
0: no,
1: nasty?
0: No, it's good.
2: Yeah, it is good. Really, if you're a Goody Gumdrops fan,
1: weirdly,
2: you
1: I am.
0: Yeah.
1: I am, and I don't know why.
0: I'm not even like chocolate, but I'm all about this.
1: Yeah, you've never been into chocolate.
0: But I'll make an exception for this. This is pretty damn good. Hey, coming up in a couple of minutes, we need to celebrate. If you haven't heard the news, this has been an amazing start to the week. We'll tell you why after 7.
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15: In this update, Ryan Fox has made history winning the British Open and becoming just the fourth Kiwi to win a major.
16: He has it! Ryan Fox, champion golfer of the year. He celebrates, and far away New Zealand celebrates with him.
15: Fox has won by a stroke at 10 under par after cutting a 2 under 68 in the final round and sinking that 11-foot putt to finish. I'll have more soon in sport. The US says it's carried out an eighth night of strikes against Iran as tensions keep rising across the Middle East. Israel is warning people to be ready for air raid sirens within weeks. Social media influencers Andrew and Tristan Tate have been arrested in Miami after UK authorities laid 38 new charges against them, taking the total to 59. Assistant Chief Constable Karina Thomas.
17: The charges relate to seven victims spanning a period from 2010 to 2017.
15: And it's kickoff time in the Football World Cup final with Spain taking on Argentina in New Jersey. Here are some excited Argentinian fans in Wellington.
18: For Argentina, it's like a big, strong feeling.
19: We've been really excited for 4 years already. You know, we didn't stop until now.
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15: In sport, As you heard in the news, New Zealand has a fourth major golf champion. Ryan Fox has won the Open Championship by stroke at Royal Birkdale in the UK. He finished at 10 under par.

0: After sinking an 11-foot birdie putt on the last hole. The 39-year-old earns $5.5 million. And Liam Lawson's streak of Formula One points finishes has ended at 5 after finishing 12th at the Belgian Grand Prix. World Championship leader Kimi Antonelli won. And that's sport. I'm Bryn Rutkin.
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3: I think today across New Zealand, everyone will have a Ryan Fox story, like through 2 degrees of separation, like maybe you had a drink with his dad, Grant, or you got a signed football from Grant Fox.
4: What's your story, Jace?
3: Oh, a little while ago, less than a year ago, I was actually playing golf with Ryan at Te Arai.
5: North.
3: Yeah, well, I was putting and he was in the restaurant watching. What's your story?
4: He was sitting there cringing.
3: Yeah, that's right.
4: I'll tell you my story after this because I actually spent quite a few hours with him at his event.
3: Right. The reason we're talking Ryan Fox because it is a massive day. We'll celebrate this history-making win in a couple of minutes from now.
2: Feel good in the morning. 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Coast.

0: This is Coast. You feel good breakfast with Tony, Jason, Sam. Back to school today. Roads are a bit busier. Lunchboxes packed. Uniforms on. Bags filled. And maybe a few people with some sore tummies right about now because the FIFA World Cup final's on. We'll keep you across that this morning. And in fact, in about an hour from now, someone is going to have a bit of time off. Imagine waking up to breakfast in bed, overlooking a sun-kissed ocean, or being pampered with a massage, sipping on cocktails at the Avani Malula Beach Hotel, Malula Bar Beach Hotel.
1: Oh, that sounds good, doesn't it?
0: Someone's going to win this in an hour from now. Someone who's already done some winning this morning, Ryan Fox.
1: Oh my gosh, this is the most exciting thing. So he's just, if you've missed the news, he's won the Open Championship. So he's become the fourth New Zealander ever after Sir Bob Charles, after
0: Michael Campbell
1: and Lydia Ko to win a major.
2: $5.5 million in his back pocket. Thank you very much.
0: This is what went down. The final two shots. Listen to this and listen to the commentators as well.
3: Young Fox at the top of the leaderboard.
4: Come on!
3: Be right, baby. Oh, yes, sirree.
5: Says that Austin Powers is coming down.
3: We won't see many better than that. Big breath. Deep breath, Ryan Fox. That was astonishing. That's what you dream of, a putt to win the Open. He has it! Ryan Fox, champion golfer of the year. He celebrates. And far away, New Zealand celebrates with him. And in the end, it really was a case of fantastic Mr. Fox.
0: Oh, I see what you did there.
1: Oh, so good. And then we got

0: to see him lift the cup.
1: The winner of the gold medal and the champion golfer of the year, Ryan Fox.
2: So cool. Oh, wow. I don't really know what to think at the moment. I've got a lot of people to thank. First of all, my family, my wife and kids are in Florida at the moment. I spoke to my kids last night and they said, bring back a trophy. I think that's a pretty cool one to bring back for them. My family back in New Zealand and all my supporters back there. I know it's been a long night for them, but I'm glad it was worthwhile. And yeah, this is pretty cool.
3: How Kiwi are you? Yeah, this is pretty cool.
4: It's funny, when you hear the Kiwi accent up on the main stage, it's like, there we are.
3: It's our boy.
4: There we are.
0: Just such a huge moment for sport. We were just saying that the Hallberg Award is tightly secured now.
3: I think sewn up, eh? Yeah. But you got a bit of a story with Ryan Fox, eh?
0: Well, I do, because I've only hosted Chasing the Fox. That's his event that he created once, and that was just in December, and he was the nicest person. Like, I can't even explain to you how unpretentious he is. So, you know, you're the middle of December, everyone's sort of in Christmas mode, everyone's drinking, a lot of people had their Christmas parties out at this event, and he's just walking the greens, he's chatting to everyone, he's high-fiving people, he's having a beer with them. It was so great, and I just think this Chasing the Fox event this Christmas is going to be insane with people wanting
3: to go.
0: It'll
3: be massive now.
4: Do you know what? And you got to give Grant Fox some credit. It wouldn't be easy being, you know, living in the shadow of a dad that's a famous All Black, and then he's created this song that has, you know, despite probably having the world, has the ability to, you know, fight his own battles and do his own thing. So credit to Grant, his dad, as
0: and
4: well.
0: And excel in a truly global sport.
3: You're so right.
0: Like how, I don't know what the odds are of winning a major, but it would be so slow.
4: I love the fact, though, in some respects, it's a very similar kind of sport to what Grant Fox did, which was, you know, that close skill of kicking. You know, the mental game, you know, where you line something up and you have to really focus in on it. I can't help but think that Grant has kind of given him the tools to be able to do what he does on the golf
0: course.
3: And one of the other things
0: genes,
3: I love,
0: right?
3: One of the other things I love is, like, straight afterwards, he's on the phone trying to ring his dad. And so many times, Grant Fox, remember, he was with the All Blacks for a while, left the All Blacks to go caddying for his son, and one of the highlights for Grant Fox's life is caddying for his little boy. And look where he is today. And
0: imagine
3: how
0: proud he'll be. 21 years since Michael Campbell did it at the US Open. That's a long time between drinks in the men's game.
3: You know, we need to celebrate, and there's no better way to celebrate than unleashing some Spice Girls.
0: I reckon Ryan would appreciate this.
3: He would love this. Stop everything. Stop right now. He's won it. Ryan Fox, champion golfer of the year, just a couple of hours ago. This is Kyle.

0: This is Coach, your feel-good breakfast with Tony, Jason, Sam. FIFA World Cup final is on. Tom Cruise was part of the closing ceremony. Well, they said he was going to be part of the closing ceremony. And basically, he stood out in the middle and go, "This is greatness. This is soccer.
1: This is unity."
2: Yeah, he did like a piece to Cam. I would have liked him to rappel off the top of the stadium or something.
0: He was just
1: wearing a black sort of polo. I was like, at least be dressed up like Mission Impossible or something.
2: Or like as a mascot. Tom Cruise as a mascot's awesome.
0: I agree. So we're back from holiday. We had a couple of weeks off with the school holidays. Good break though? Nice break?
1: I had such a good break. Yeah, just sleeping in, slowing down a bit, just ready to ramp up again.
2: My wife was really keen for me to go back to school this morning.
1: I see you've got your new threads too. Sam always comes back with fresh new clothes.
2: Or I got a t-shirt.
1: Yeah, a triple XL like the cool kids are doing.
2: Have you noticed that? Oh, knock my mic. I've done that. It's the first time I've gone for a big t-shirt, you know, because that's what all the cool kids do, eh? They wear them real baggy.
1: It's not great for showing off your hard worked on physique.
0: Your motto was always like, if it ain't tight, it's not right.
1: Exactly.
2: But I figured I was looking like a throwback from the 80s. I figured it's time to really evolve with the fashion.
0: Sure. Well, you look good. We had a great break. We headed away a couple of times, and I tell you what, travelling with a dog changes everything, doesn't it?
1: Oh, yeah, we travelled with a dog too.
2: That's why you should never get a dog.
0: No, it loves Ted. Ted comes with us everywhere, but we were going to go somewhere, and we were going to try and book in. We looked for like pet-friendly hotels and things. Oh. We found this camping ground. You allow dogs on site.
2: Okay, so there's your first problem. You couldn't find a hotel that was dog-friendly. In a campsite.
0: No, we could. And there was like tourist campers. Right, so we're the cheap option because it's not cheap when you travel with a dog.
1: It's not.
0: So we looked at this one, and it was a camping, and you had like tourism cabins and things, and the dog was allowed on premises, but not in the room. So like, so what happens to the dog?
1: Where do you put him?
0: Sleep in the car if you want to. I'm like, what?
1: And that would not fly with my dog. No, he would be like,
0: yeah, same.
1: So I can't even go into a dairy without my dog.
0: Oh, same.
1: He just cries at the door. It's so bad.
0: Same. I thought I'd train that out of him, but clearly not. Anyway, so we ruled that one out. And by the way, that was like, I think it was $200-something for us to stay and an extra $80 for the dog to stay. So now we're up around $300 and the dog's not allowed in the room.
1: Do you know who lets dogs stay? So they have dog rooms. It's the Hilton Karaka in out South Auckland.
0: Oh, do they?
1: Yeah, they let you take your dog. They have dog rooms.
0: Okay, so we thought, okay, we'll rule out the camping ground because you can't even sleep in the room. That's fine. So then we did find a hotel where you were allowed a dog in the room. Like, fantastic. And that was just under $500 a night. And it was a small town, New Zealand. Not a big city, New Zealand, but small town. We're like,
1: That's a lot. You were regretting not getting a dog sitter, weren't you?
2: So what did you do? Did you stay there?
0: We stayed home.
2: Oh, you stayed home.
0: We didn't go. Fair. Yeah, we didn't go.
1: I kind of understand that.
0: But that's the thing.
1: I think when you're travelling with a dog, you've got to be staying with people that will let the dog stay with you. Like, we went to the family farm.
0: Yes.
1: And the dog can come and.
0: That's exactly. We often stay with friends and they've got dog. We've got a dog and they know our dog and everyone's happy.
1: I'm a very proud dog owner.
0: Same.
1: I don't want to go to a hotel and smell dog fur.
2: That's true.
1: So that's why you've got to have specific dog rooms, I think. Right?
0: You're probably right. Yeah, exactly.
1: So all the dog people are happy with that.
2: Yeah. Well, look, as a person that's effectively looking to get a pet for our kids, you guys aren't selling dogs to me.
1: No.
2: The cat thing is really running true right now.
1: No, Bear is my probably my favourite member of the family right now.
2: Yeah, so every time you want to go somewhere, though, you have to leave him behind. When the dog's
1: it's definitely like having another child.
2: Yeah, it is.
0: But at least this one listens, though. It's Tina Turner. This is Coast.

0: Coast's Coast. You feel good breakfast with Tony, Jason, Sam. Would you love to see this song done live? Brian Adams coming to New Zealand next March. And it's Fan Friday this Friday, which means a chance to win tickets every hour from 6 in the morning right through till 6 in the evening.
1: Now, I have had a little taste of the cost that women experience when colouring their hair. And it's wild. I'll tell you why, because we've caught some football fever. You really
2: want it? Oh, yeah. You really
1: want it? As you know. The World Cup final is on right now, and Lamine Yamal, playing for Spain, has already had a couple of amazing touches on goal. And my son, Brando, is a huge fan. And I don't know if you know Lamine, but he's got a wee dye job on the top. And are you going to judge me for this? You are going to judge me.
3: I'm probably going to judge you more for the gold chain and the gold watch we saw him wearing out on the street.
1: They are from Timo. They cost like $7, okay?
3: He's following Dad's footsteps with the chain, you know?
1: The thing is, he wants to be a footballer. So whenever he sees him, he wants to dress up. So I've got a seven-year-old out there now with a Yiming haircut with a little blonde tips on the end, a gold chain and a gold watch.
3: Tell me.
0: He's 7 years old.
3: Tell me, at 7 years old, you not only let your child get his hair dyed, tell me you didn't go and actually pay big money for that.
1: Oh, this is where
3: it's... Because your parenting, I am judging you. I've just let my nearly 14-year-old get her first dye job.
1: It's just frosted tips. It's not like a full dye job.
3: Oh, so it must have cost, what, $50?
1: Okay, so this is where it went terribly wrong. So he's been asking for the Lamine for a long time. And I went to the barber, and the barber said, I don't really know how to do it, but I can get someone that can help us. So we turned up.
3: You don't get a dye job from the barber.
1: Well, I was going for the cost cut version, you know. I didn't want to get... So anyway, 10 o'clock, our appointment the next day, turns up, and he has ordered in a colourist.
0: Oh, wow. No.
1: Yeah. So then we went through the whole process, you know, put the thing in, they pull the little bits of hair up.
3: Was it with a cap?
1: Yeah, and they do the little tips on the top and everything. And at the end, I got a bill for $150, and that didn't include the haircut.
0: Oh, my
3: Sam,
0: gosh.
3: That's cheap, my friend. You do not want to know what I... And I've got the story to tell later in the week. But let's just say if you times that by four, you might be close to what I had to pay for my 13-year-old.
0: Your 13-year-old!
3: Let me just tell you, I've broken a seal here, and she will not be getting this regularly. This was a one-off thing, and you've got to get it so that it can grow out and not look horrific.
0: Okay, yeah. I can't wait to hear that story. But anyway, speaking of money, keep listening, because the Chasers game returns today.
1: It's so bad.
0: It's your chance to win $500 cash to do that whatever you want before 8. Keep listening.
3: Hi, it's Tony Street here. We are so proud of Lorna and her mission to cure children of leprosy in Papua New Guinea. 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
8: In this update, golfer Ryan Fox has become just the fourth Kiwi to win a major, following in the footsteps of Sir Bob Charles, Michael Campbell and Dame Lydia Ko. The 39-year-old Aucklander has won the British Open this morning. I'll have more soon in sport. Weight loss drugs like Ozempic are finding their way into competitive bodybuilding.
9: The drugs are present in untested, enhanced bodybuilding circles, especially in the US. New Zealand's International Fitness and Bodybuilding Federation Pro League says it conducts natural competitions and tests athletes for a range of prohibited substances. Insulin manipulators feature on its prohibited substances list when used solely for weight loss purposes.
8: The government's new citizenship test has been delayed after concerns about it being online. Applicants will need to score at least 15 out of 20 questions on the country's laws and values to pass. In a rural primary school in the North Island is kicking off the term with cold classrooms after thieves ripped out copper pipes used for heating over the weekend. Two men were caught on camera at Bulls School and police are investigating.
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8: In sport, as you heard in the news, golfer Ryan Fox is the Open Championship winner at Royal Birkdale. He's won by a stroke at 10 under par after sinking an 11-foot birdie putt on the last hole.
11: I stood on the tee and said to my caddy, Dean, you know, we're going to try to win this. I hit two perfect shots and I'm not sure how I hit the putt. As I said, my hands were all over the place. I was just trying to get it towards the hole somewhere.
8: Fox earns $5.5 million for the achievement. And the Football World Cup final is underway in New Jersey between Spain and Argentina. There is no score early. And that's sport, I'm Bryn Rudkin.
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0: This is Coach, your feel-good breakfast with Tony, Jason, Sam. You can rate our music and get cash for this. Text music to 2699. I'll text you back the details.
1: I want you to picture this. Mm-hmm. When was the last time you guys went for a run?
2: Oh, I don't run. Very hard on the cruciate ligament on the side there.
1: Athletes that do any form of sport have to run, okay?
2: Yeah, so I'm
0: probably about a month ago, just over a month ago.
1: Okay, so mine was a couple of weeks ago.
0: I smashed my toe.
1: Now imagine this,
0: very
1: right?
0: Very sore, very sore.
1: You're popping your headphones or your earpods and you're on your run, and whether you're going for a 3K run, a 5K run, a 10K run. Now imagine Tony getting in your ear and saying, "Run faster, you fat bastard."
0: Sam has driven past me and done that exactly. Hurry up!
1: I should have done that from Sam doing it to you and I, Jace. Yes, that would have had more impact in this scenario. Because that's essentially what this new app does.
3: You don't need the app. I can do that anytime you need me.
0: He does. He drives out to my neighbourhood. Specifically.
3: You call that running?
0: Beep, beep, beep, beep. Hurry up.
1: When are you going to get out of the yard? Cheer My Run is the new app. And so essentially what it does is it lets your friends and your family track you live, send you real-time voice cheers straight to your headphones without needing an app of their own.
3: No one cares that I'm running. You know, one of my families is sitting by their computer watching me move through the neighbourhood.
1: No, they do, because if anyone in your family has ever run a half or a full marathon, it's a big deal. They do a lot of training.
0: Running 3K is a big deal.
1: You imagine this. You're in Christchurch. This is the half marathon I did, and you've got nothing left, and you're coming around Hagley Park, and a little voice says, "You can do this. You got this."
3: Yeah, well, that's meant to be your family on the side of the road.
0: Holding the signs.
3: Not at home, because they couldn't be bothered coming.
1: No, because they're at the end waiting to cheer you on, but you're 3Ks out at this point, and they're like, "Keep going." I think I'd probably get annoyed, like, "Oh, you just got in the way of my Beyonce song. We're about to hit the crescendo."
0: Well, easy for you to say, smarmy little bugger.
1: And you can imagine, because most people don't have great energy when they do those types of things. They'll be like, "You've got this.
0: Yeah.
1: Keep going." Like, you could just, and then if it was Sam, he would totally be trolling us.
3: Oh,
1: like,
3: absolutely.
1: Bet you wish you'd done more training.
3: Yeah.
1: Bet you wish you didn't have that pie last night for dinner.
0: How many Ks are you in? That's only one fry. Keep going.
1: All I'm saying is, someone test this out and tell me if it goes good.
3: Oh, well, I'm going to turn up in person and do it.
4: Coast Chasers. 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
0: It's your chance to win $500 with the Chasers. 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As we roll the dice, who's playing first day back for the new term?
1: Well, it's only fitting that the current champion of the world should take over.
3: Thank you, yes. Looks like it's me again. Bring it.
0: Actually, we needed an update tomorrow. Are you still the champion?
3: Oh, yeah, very much the champion.
0: Do you think so?
1: I don't know. I think Jace might have popped you off.
0: I don't know. You had a few slips. Anyway, we'll find out
1: especially
0: tomorrow.
1: Especially after today.
3: Yeah. What? If I lose today, maybe not.
0: All right. 0800-004-COAST, our phone number. 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And you're going to get 5 general knowledge questions. 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
3: Kia ora, my name is Janet, and I'm a grandmother, mother, living in Auckland, and Sam, going to give it a good go to take you down today. Probably give it to my son who's going on a trip overseas, so I'll give it to him for some spending money.
0: What a lovely mum thing to do, Janet.
3: Thank you.
0: All right, yeah. Monday morning.
4: Look, I didn't sign up for this. I've been rolled, so I'm going to leave. And
5: none
4: just
5: of us
4: do
5: sign up for this. we don't get any money for doing this.
0: Honestly, Janet, when we roll the dice every day, none of us want to play this game, but Sam's been rolled. He's left the studio, so what we're going to do is start a clock with 30 seconds on that clock. Now, during those 30 seconds, Tony's going to ask you 5 questions. You can pass, but be careful, because it's only 30 seconds.
5: Right. It's highly guessable today, and that's what got me a 5 out of 5. I reckon I could have easily been a 2 today. It's one of those ones you guess, and yep.
0: It's tricky, but you might be able to do it. And it doesn't really matter what you get out of 5, because if Sam can't chase down your score, you will win 500.

0: $100 to give to your son for his big trip. Are you ready?
1: I'm ready.
2: Go,
0: All
2: Jana.
0: Right, good
2: Go
0: luck, Jana. My friend. Your time starts now.
3: The Almond Gold chocolate bar is made by what brand?
1: Whittaker's.
3: Yes. What band sings Eternal Flame?
1: Pass.
3: How many primary disciplines are there in fencing?
1: Six.
3: No. What two teams are in the FIFA football final?
1: Spain and Argentina.
3: Yes. What decade was the first Barbie doll sold?
1: 50s.
3: Yes. What band sings Eternal Flame? Oh, well done.
0: That's pretty good.
3: It's a solid three in this quiz. Well done.
0: Actually, might be hard to chase down.
3: I reckon we've got a game on our hands. We really do.
0: All right, let's bring him back
1: Thank
0: in.
1: Thank you.
0: Janet, you've done all you
3: chasing
0: can do.
3: A, quite a good three.
4: Great.
3: Yeah, like the door's ajar, but it's just one of those ones that...
0: I don't think you can afford to slip up.
3: Okay. No, it's a guessy game. It's a guessy game. I reckon you're a dead set two, okay. But game on after that.
5: All right.
0: Are you ready?
5: We'll find out, won't we?
0: Okay. Very best of luck either way. Your time starts now.
3: The Almond Gold chocolate bar is made by what brand?
5: Nestle.
3: No.
5: Oh, Whittaker's.
3: What band sings Eternal Flame?
5: Pass.
3: How many primary disciplines are there in fencing?
5: Three.
3: Yes. What two teams are in the FIFA final?
5: Argentina, Spain.
3: Yes. What decade was the first Barbie doll sold?
5: 60s.
3: No. What band sings Eternal Flame? Come on.
5: I don't know.
0: Oh, Janet, you've done it. First day back and you've just won $500.
1: Amazing. Thank you so much. Appreciate that.
5: I blew that on the first question.
3: You did.
5: Almond Gold is Whittaker's all the
3: you
5: way.
3: You know that.
5: I just froze up.
3: Well done, Janet. That was amazing. Let's go through the answers. It was Whittaker's for Almond Gold. The band that sings
6: is this? This burning an eternal flame?
3: Well, neither of you got that, but it's the Bangles. The Bangles. Three was the primary number of primary disciplines in fencing. Spain, Argentina. And the decade the first Barbie doll was sold was in the 50s in 1959.
0: Oh,
3: so nearly
0: just
3: the 60s.
0: And by the way, the score in the FIFA final, nil all still.
3: Yeah.
0: It's tight. Janet, congratulations. You're the winner, though. $500 cash. Congratulations.
1: Woohoo, thank you so much. What a good start to the day.
3: Yeah.
0: Great start to the day.
3: Ryan Fox's win, Janet's won the cash.
0: I know, right?
3: Hopefully Spain wins the FIFA World Cup.
0: Or Argentina for the Messi fans.
5: I got my tail between my legs.
0: Don't worry about it.
5: I really need Argentina to come in, otherwise it's going to be a double loss for me today on the old TAB.
0: Anyway, we're back tomorrow with $200 to play for, thanks to Southern Cross Travel Insurance. They've helped Kiwis travel with confidence for over 40 years. Coming up, someone will be doing some travel to a luxury escape on the golden sand at Mooloolaba Beach. We're going to give away this wonderful weekend away in just over 10 minutes from now, so keep listening.
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3: In this update, New Zealand has a fourth major golf champion.
4: Well, what a week it's been. But in the end, it really was a case of fantastic Mr. Fox.
3: Ryan Fox has won the British Open by a stroke at Royal Birkdale, earning $5.5 million for his achievement. I'll have more soon in sport. Weight loss meds such as Ozempic could be infiltrating competitive sports like bodybuilding.
5: The World Anti-Doping Agency has noted an alarming run in use by non-diabetics, including athletes. It's added active ingredients semaglutide and tirzepatide to its monitoring program to track patterns of use for competitive and recreational sport.
3: A rural primary school in the North Island is starting the term with cold classrooms after thieves ripped out copper pipes used for heating.
6: Bulls School in the Rangitike district says the thefts caused significant disruption. It says two men were caught on camera taking the piping just after 10 a.m. on Saturday and is urging anyone with information to get in touch. Police say they've received a report and are assessing the information.
3: And Argentina is taking on Spain in this morning's Football World Cup final. Here are some excited Kiwi Argentinians in Wellington.
7: Even if you are not in Argentina, you can feel like the Argentinian people feel.
8: 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We hope we can win this.
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3: In sport, New Zealand has a fourth major golf champion and a second at the Open. From 1963 at Royal Lytham and St Anne's.
10: So Bob Charles becomes the first left-hander to win the British Open Golf Championship.
3: To 2026 at Royal Birkdale.
4: He has it! Ryan Fox, Champion Golfer of the Year.
3: Yes, Ryan Fox has won the British Open by a stroke, sinking an 11-foot birdie putt on the last hole. And the Football World Cup final in New Jersey remains goalless between Spain and Argentina at halftime. In that sport, I'm Bryn Rutkin.
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12: Happy Monday. The South Island is mostly in the clear. Just that rain gathering over Taranaki this morning is spreading into northern Waikato, the Coromandel, Auckland and Northland this afternoon.
13: How does this sound? A girl's weekend away overseas, or a romantic getaway, or a long overdue chance to unwind. Someone has to win this trip, and we've booked a room for two nights at the stunning Avani Mooloolaba Beach Hotel.
14: Mooloolaba is one of the most relaxing places on earth, and right now, it's chilly in New Zealand, and we could all do with some sun.
12: Just sounds like a dream, doesn't it?
13: What if we got you to the rooftop bar and made a cocktail for you as well?
14: Oh yeah, I'd take that.
13: All right, there's a chance to win that in just minutes from now. Good luck.

0: 12 past 8, it's Coast, your feel-good breakfast with Tony, Jason, Sam. Halftime at the FIFA Football World Cup. FIFA fever has taken over New Jersey. It is the halftime show, and it's like Super Bowl.
1: This is so cool, massive.
2: It really is. You've got Justin Bieber, you've got Shakira.
0: Ted Lasso.
2: The Muppets.
0: The Muppets have been there as well. Now, Beckham was asked before the game, who's going to win?
3: I'm going to sit on the fence. I don't know who's going to win. I want Lionel to do incredibly well because he's an exceptional person and player and he plays for our team. But, you know, Spain are going to be tough to play against. So I'm not going to say who I think's going to win. I'm just going to sit on the fence and enjoy the game as a fan.
2: Yeah.
0: You got booed for that.
4: Fair enough. Can't sit on the fence. Make a call.
2: Particularly because he's quite friendly with Lionel Messi.
4: Yeah.
2: And Messi's wife just went to Potter's big opening of her new store. So their families are tight.
0: Oh, yeah.
2: So the Argentinians will be feeling a bit gypped.
0: If you're wanting to know who's winning at the moment, no one. It's nil all.
2: Surprise, surprise.
0: Let's make someone else a winner, though.
5: Coast. Luxury on the coast.
6: Flights. Avani Malulabar Beach Hotel. Dinner. Drinks. A massage and a sunset cruise for two. Imagine.
0: Imagine that and a cocktail being shaken in your honour too from that rooftop bar.
4: So we're doing it now.
0: Yes.
2: We are. One more time, two direct flights from New Zealand, two nights stay at the Avani Malulabar Beach in an ocean twin or king room. You get breakfast.

0: Included dinner for two at Sully's Rooftop, lobby bar voucher, massages, the Sunset Cruise. It's
1: hell
0: a lot.
1: It's a hell of a weekend, I'll tell you that.
2: Okay, let's make a phone call. Remember what the rules is?
0: Six rings.
2: That's it.
0: Six rings, and if they don't pick up, we go on to the next number we have. Please pick up. Come on. This is going to make your Monday. That's one.
3: Hello, Cherie speaking.
0: Oh, hi, Cherie. It's Tony, Jason, Sam from Coast Breakfast here.
3: Hi.
0: We have some wonderful news for you. You are leaving the New Zealand cold and you are heading to Mooloolabah.
3: Oh, my God. Thank you so much. Oh, my God.
1: Tell us, what does your weekend look like? Who are you taking?
3: I'm taking my husband, Richie.
2: Oh, Richie. Nice. Is it a second honeymoon, Cherie? How long have you guys been together for?
3: We haven't really had a honeymoon.
2: Oh, well, this is the first one. I love this.
3: Yeah. No, thank you so. Oh, my God. I just can't believe it.
0: What appeals to you about heading to sunny Mooloolabah?
3: Oh, definitely the sunshine.
0: Oh, yeah. God, wouldn't it be nice to be in the sun at the moment? Mm. I'm looking at the Avani Mooloolabah beach where you'll be staying, and gosh, it looks beautiful. Beautiful pools, beautiful outlook over the sea. Can you feel that vibe?
3: Yes. Oh, my God, I just can't believe it.
2: Cherie, what part of New Zealand are you in at the moment?
3: Auckland.
2: Okay, all right. Well, Auckland, a little bit grey, a little bit cold, a bit chilly. Was it 9 degrees in Auckland right now?
0: Isn't it?
2: 20-something in Mooloolabah today. You got return flights, as Tony said. We'll get you that Sully's Rooftop Bar for the drinks in the lobby.
3: Gosh.
2: A blissful, relaxing massage, and you're going to soak up golden hour, and I hope this sounds okay, a magical sunset cruise along the Mooloolabah River.
3: Oh, my gosh. Wow, that's just amazing.
1: When you got into the draw for this competition, did you think he had a sniff?
3: No. No. Because, I was, when I tried to get through, I was on my way home, and I kept trying and trying, and I thought, I'll just give it one more go, and then it kept ringing and ringing.
2: And it's happened. Look, Cherie, congratulations. Enjoy that little honeymoon. Finally, a honeymoon together with Richie.
3: Thank you so much. Thank you so much.
0: You have a wonderful week, and that's part of the fun, isn't it? Planning and deciding what to wear.
2: Oh, yeah.
0: You know, you're going to have to dish out the summer wardrobe now, get the shorts, the tees out.
2: Get a cheeky spray tan.
0: Get the hat, sun hat.
2: Yeah, exactly. Cherie, you might have to do this. If Richie's doing it, you might have to do the same thing. Who knows? Congratulations off to the Avani Mooloolabah Beach Hotel, Chicago. If you leave me now, this is

0: This is Coast. Your Feel Good Breakfast with Tony, Jason, Sam. It's 20 past 8. Congratulations again to Cherie. Just won the trip to Malulabar Beach. And if you would like 5 nights in Las Vegas, and we'll get you there into the iHeart Radio Music Festival. It's all in September. So you're going to have the Goo Goo Dolls playing there. And I don't want the world to see me. Muse will be there. You know Muse. Weezer will be there. Love this song. Anyway, it's in September. Snoop Dogg will also be there. If you download the free iHeart app on the App Store right now, or if you text Vegas to 2699, we'll text you at the V details right now.
1: Love that update, Jace. Did you also hear Boys to Men's coming to New Zealand?
0: Yes, I did in December.
1: Yeah.
2: How good
1: with
2: that?
1: Salt and Pepper.
0: Yes.
1: Wow. All the bands coming. God, yeah. We've got a lot on at the moment.
0: Yeah.
1: Speaking of events and things that we do and things that we have on, I want to know, how often do you rate and review things?
2: Never.
1: Well, it turns out, I think, Jace, you don't usually do
0: it. No,
1: you?
0: I don't. But here's the thing, I'm such a hypocrite because I don't do it, but yet I'll use those to do my research.
2: Yeah, I do too.
0: You know?
1: That
0: yeah.
1: is exactly the point I'm making. But I'm here to say that I think this is a calling that maybe the two of you should rethink.
2: Okay.
1: Okay, because I'm a bit like you. I will potentially go and rate something and speak very highly of, for example, have a great meal at a restaurant. Mm-hmm. I'll go and say, yep, 5-star. But if I have a bad experience, I'll just keep quiet because I don't want to. I'm like, oh, maybe they were having a bad night.
2: Yeah, you know what I mean? You don't want to have your name up in lights either on the page, yeah.
1: Oh, no.
2: Sam Wallace, reviews terribly. Yeah, food was terrible. Coffee
1: negative
2: was awful.
1: Nelly.
2: Yeah. And wait, staff, hopeless. You know,
1: Trolls decide to go and review Body Blueprint and just go, oh, we're going to give you a 0 now.
2: Yeah, exactly.
1: Yeah. Anyway, sometimes when you talk about things that you genuinely like, things go far and wide. And this particular product has been called the Coast Effect. Now, you might not know it, but the two of you are very strong influencers in the tanning world.
2: No, 100%.
0: No, you're right. Yeah. I did not know that.
2: Yeah, no, and I'm still wearing it today. I've got a little...
1: You look great.
2: Thank you.
1: Yeah, yeah. Jason, you need a bit of a redo.
2: You
1: yeah.
2: shied away from it after you turned into an Oompa Loompa.
0: I got burnt.
1: Yeah. The problem was, so if you missed this, just before we went on leave, I brought in a product that I swear by. It's a honey, it's called. It's a New Zealand company. Honey facial tanning drops. And what you do is you put one drop into your moisturizer and then you pop it on your face in the morning, and it basically just gets you out of that pasty funk that we all get in winter. Mm. Right now the boys, when I came in, said, you know, give it to me good, really go all the way. And so suddenly they had 3, 4, 5 drops on.
0: It looks so good. I keep going back, Tony, and again.
1: But the problem is it develops.
2: Yeah, it keeps coming at you, doesn't it?
1: And Jace, you put up on your Instagram this wonderful pic of you looking with despair at your phone. And the light was streaming in, and you looked like Donald Trump.
2: Yeah.
0: I just seemed to a meeting then, by the way, but I didn't realise how bad I looked.
2: It's interesting with Jace, isn't it? Because he's quite a hyper-reactive, and he's starting from a very low bar, isn't
1: I know.
2: He?
1: He was basically Robert Pattinson from Twilight before.
2: Yeah.
1: So you have to gradually use it.
2: Just half a drop.
0: Yeah, it looks amazing. Like, you know, that half drop, I should have stopped there. It looks so good. Yeah.
1: Now, the reason addicted. You are now... influencers is that the honey people got in touch and they sent me a picture, and their sales have gone, and I'm being serious here, they have gone through the roof, to the point they've said this is called the Coast Effect, because what

0: This is Coast. You feel good breakfast with Tony, Jason, Sam. Massive celebrations earlier today when Ryan Fox did this at the British Golf Open.
1: It's what you dream of, a putt to win the Open.
2: He has it! Ryan Fox, champion golfer of the year. He celebrates. And far away, New Zealand celebrates with them.
0: Oh, we have been celebrating this morning.
3: We sure
0: so
3: have.
0: So good.
3: And if you look on social media today, you'll see everyone pulling out their photos, every photo they've ever had with Ryan Fox, if they've been lucky enough.
4: Do you know, would you be more excited about the fact that you've won the championship or the fact that you've just banked $5.5 million? And for me, it would be the $5.5 million, which is why I'm not a golfer.
3: Ryan Fox, it would definitely be winning a major, because the reality is he's made lots of millions already.
4: Yeah, but five's a lot of millions.
3: I mean, I'm sure that made him feel extra special.
0: After it's gone on, maybe you could take that and spend it on the bar. We need to talk about a bar incident involving one of us who took her top, took their top off and started riding a mechanical instrument.
3: Yeah, on a family night in. This is really family night at dinner.
4: You got to stop doing this stuff, Streety.
0: Guess who it is?
3: You know me.
0: We'll tell you more about Sam's adventure shortly.
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12: In this update, history at the British Open with Ryan Fox winning by a stroke at Royal Birkdale. The 39-year-old joined Sir Bob Charles, Michael Campbell and Dame Lydia Ko as Kiwis to win Grand Slam events. He earns $5.5 million for his achievement. The US says it's carried out an eighth night of strikes against Iran as tensions keep rising across the Middle East. Israel is warning people to be ready for air raid sirens within weeks. Social media influencers Andrew and Tristan Tate have been arrested in Miami after British authorities laid 38 new charges against them. Assistant Chief Constable Karina Thomas says the brothers now face 59 charges in total, linked to seven victims between 2010 and 2017.
13: I want to make it clear there is no place for male violence against women and girls in our society, and we will continue to work tirelessly to support victims and investigate all reports made to us.
12: A nerve-wracking morning for football fans with this morning's World Cup final between Spain and Argentina. This Spanish fan is watching on in a fan zone in New York.
14: It's going great. The defense and the midfield are breaking them down.
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12: In sport, as you heard in the news, New Zealand has a fourth major golf champion. Golfer Ryan Fox has won the Open Championship major at Royal Birkdale by a stroke. He sank an 11-foot putt to win and says the hole was probably the best in his career.
17: Definitely the first part. I mean, I hit two shots exactly how I wanted to hit them. I didn't feel anything for the putt. Everything was shaking that much. I was just happy to hit it somewhat near the hole.
12: In a scoreless first half in the Football World Cup final between Spain and Argentina in New Jersey. In that sport, I'm Bryn Rutkin.
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10: A few weeks ago, one of us was dreading catching up with our friends and maybe hoping for a nice meal, a few laughs on an early night, and then ended up wearing no top while astride a machine. 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

0: You'll be wondering why we're playing country music. Well, we have a producer that's a country music singer. In fact, this incident happened at a place called Goldie's. It's on Auckland's North Shore. If you're ever in the Auckland region, you might want to go and visit, because country bars are becoming a real thing. In fact, Jolene Bar is just about to open. I see they announced last week in Christchurch as well. So the country music is sweeping the country, and someone who is, you would not look at and think country star, is Sam Wallace. So why, when I'm sitting at my parents' home in Taranaki, just peacefully enjoying my leave, do I get sent a video at this family bar of Sam Wallace with no shirt on, gyrating on a mechanical bull?
1: I wasn't gyrating at all, I was owning that bull.
2: I got the fever, didn't I? I got the fever. It was my first full day off work, you know, and it was on the Friday. Went in there. And catching up with your mates when you're 45 is an interesting thing, because everyone approaches it from different angles, don't they?
3: You were worried about this.
2: I was worried about this. And, you know, two of them turned up, Jeff McTainch and Seabass. They weren't drinking. And then me and Chelsea thought, nah, we'll have a couple of brews. So we ordered a jug to share. And then Tane turned up and he was about 12 in. So and that's the real dichotomy of drinking later in life, isn't it? You know, so there's different layers.
0: It was none of those people that shared it. It was one of your friends, James Lestrange, that put it onto social media.
2: Yeah, well, that was unnecessary. But you got sent it personally.
0: I got sent it personally from my sister, whose family friends with their children were just enjoying a nice peaceful dinner at Goldie's. And there's some grown man with a shirt off.
2: Well, see, the mechanical...
0: I understand there's a mechanical bull, but why did the shirt need to come off?
3: Oh, because... That's a really good question.
2: No, there was a chant.
3: Oh, was there?
2: There was a chant. It was...
3: From this family restaurant started chanting at you,
0: didn't
3: they?
0: I didn't hear that in the video I was sent.
2: Oh, no, the video hadn't started when the shirt off, shirt off, shirt off.
0: Who was cheering this?
2: I think it was me. Anyway, there I was. All right, because we started early because we like to come home early, and you know.
0: This is at 5 p.m.
2: No.
0: Prime dining.
2: At 6:45. So it was a real weird mix, because you had some people that were kind of, you know, getting on the lagers, and then you've got the family still finishing off their meals. So you know, I was in the first zone.

0: So there I was on a mechanical bull and riding it like a fucking cowboy.
1: No, you were owning it. You were right.
2: Well, we'll have to put the video up on the Coast Breakfast story now, so you can all see. Sam got another chance to get his shirt off.
0: Just be careful, because what you feel is arousal. Because I tell you what, wait till you see my hips move. That is.
1: And
0: that,
1: now, no livestock is safe.
2: There's also a word called disdain.
3: Clear the restaurant, though.
1: I'll bet you did. But anyway, at Coast Breakfast are our socials. Brace yourself. You're going to see a treat this morning.
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0: Adams doing that song in Auckland and Christchurch next March. 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
1: Ooh, that's a good Fan Friday. Big fan of my best mate in Taranaki, Sophie. And
0: big fans of Sophie.
1: You're big fans. Remember, she's the friend that does unusual hobbies. So she's currently learning to play the harp.
2: Is that still a thing?
1: Yep. I saw the harp with my own eyes.
2: Oh, what was it like?
1: It was blue, which I didn't.
2: You didn't expect that.
1: I didn't picture a blue
2: harp. Harps are all gold. Everyone knows that.
1: Yeah, apparently not.
2: And it has red velvet along the bottom.
1: And she's had a wee snag with the harping because she had a little skin cancer that had to get removed from her hand.
2: Well, so, you don't play the harp with the back of your hand.
1: And had a big cut, so it made that she couldn't harp with her, and she's left-handed, which was problematic. Oh. But I digress. We had a good catch-up when I was home in Taranaki, and we went to the Shining Peak Brewery, and we sat down, and we weren't there for a big boozy lunch, but had a glass of wine.
0: You weren't riding any mechanical bulls?
1: Wasn't riding, kept my shirt on.
0: Okay.
1: I know.
0: That's not like you.
1: She
2: didn't take her harp along with you, play at the back of the restaurant.
1: No, she's going to do that next time. She's short of a few bucks. So we both decided, we looked at the menu, we perused it, and we went, you know what, we both feel like the fish today. And there was a really nice snapper, and it came with capers, and we went, yep, we're going to go for the lovely fish option. So we both ordered the fish, carried on, da-da-da. And we got caught in conversation, the fish arrived and we kept eating, and then there was at some point where we went, man, do you feel like you've eaten like heaps of fish? And I said, yeah. I said, I'm only halfway through this thing and God, I'm battling. And she was like, same. This is so weird. We thought fish was the light kind of option, you know, and we're just like mouthing in this fish. It was really nice, snapper. Yeah. But it was like, oh, here we go again. And then she goes, do you know what? I reckon the fish was meant to be sheared. And what we had done is we opened up the menu and we had missed that it had fallen into the two shear option.
2: Oh, no.
1: So we'd got two whopping pieces of snapper with capers and stuff. And we're sitting there just going, oh.
0: You got the platter.
1: Like, trying to, you know, because fish is something that you don't leave, right? Yeah. You don't leave fish.
2: No, no.
1: And so we're three quarters away through this fish going, what is it with me? I just can't finish this fish. And then we realised.

0: We'd ordered fish for four.
1: Oh, yeah. I bet you got through it, though.
0: Well,
2: don't you let us down.
0: I don't know, but I just felt like fish was repeating on me for a couple of days afterwards. It was magnificent, but this is a trap for young players. Make sure you see the tish to share.
2: Got it.
0: Okay?
2: Don't order the platter.
0: Even if it is something light like fish, you don't want to be fished out.
2: No. Coming up, you're trying to be a good person, but it turns out you're stressing the people around you out. We'll tell you why and see how guilty we all are after nine.
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16: In this update, Ryan Fox has joined an exclusive foursome of New Zealand golfers. He's won the Open Championship Major at Royal Birkdale.
17: He has it! Ryan Fox, Champion Golfer of the Year. He celebrates, and far away New Zealand celebrates with him.
16: Yes, Fox has won by a stroke at 10 under par after cutting a 2 under 68 in the final round and sinking that 11-foot putt to finish. The government's citizenship test keeps getting pushback, with new internal affairs documents showing it missed a rollout targets in December, March and May.
18: Internal Affairs Minister Brooke Van Velden says an online option was first explored and would have been faster to implement, but she says an in-person option was favoured as she

0: had concerns it could be too easy to cheat online.
1: Social media influencers Andrew and Tristan Tate have been arrested in Miami after UK authorities laid 38 new charges against them, taking the total to 59. And the second half is underway in the Football World Cup final between Spain and Argentina. This lone Spanish fan is watching on at an Argentinian restaurant in Wellington.
2: In Spain, like, people love football, but it's like not like something like that deep. Like, they feel it more in Argentina, probably.
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1: In sport, the Football World Cup final between Spain and Argentina in New Jersey remained scoreless midway through the second half. A host of musicians performed during halftime. Madonna, Justin Bieber and Shakira were among those on show. The Muppets also cameoed, with Elmo putting in a shift on drums. And that's sport. I'm Bryn Rudkin.

0: on show. The Muppets also cameoed, with Elmo putting in a shift on drums. In that sport, I'm Bryn Rudkin.
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3: It doesn't take much to be a nice person. 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

0: This is College to Feel Good Breakfast with Tony, Jason, Sam. 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
1: It's weird. That's just kind of expected now anyway. It's not even weird.
2: Yeah. No, we all don't even flinch. Yeah.
0: You know how well-intentioned habits can easily cross into toxic behaviours, and I didn't know this because, okay, you know, you try to be a good person. You try to live life a good way.
3: What have you done, mate?
0: Not upset people, not cause any ripples.
2: Sometimes the nice ones are the most toxic, aren't
0: they? Yeah. Apparently so. Like, extreme agreeableness. Apparently that's a toxic behaviour.
2: Yeah.
0: I agree. Yep. Wait, see? That's what I go again. But these are three things you might be doing that stress people around you out.
2: Like, you think about it with agreeable behaviour. When someone needs to be called on something and you're too scared to call them on it, like, that becomes toxic for other people. Someone's got to stand up and go, no, that's not okay.
0: Yeah. I'm totally good. I know that. Excessive people pleasing. That's one of the toxic behaviours.
1: I reckon you're guilty of that.
2: I've been like that in the past. I'm getting better, but I've been a people pleaser. I just don't like people to feel uncomfortable.
1: No.
2: So
1: no,
2: I'll neither. Like, fill the gaps for them.
1: I've kind of crossed the line on that. I'm like, done. Yeah. I'm just biting back now.
2: Rather than a people pleaser, you're a people annoyer.
1: Yeah. Like that lady that didn't slow down with the roundabout. No, she got it. She had a ball on the side of her car.
2: She didn't deserve to be pleased, though, did she?
1: No, she didn't. You know, I didn't need to say, hey, thank you for almost running me over.
2: Yeah.
0: But they're saying yes to every request and constantly prioritising the needs of others over your own. You become emotionally exhausted, chronically overcommitted, and resentful.
1: And then one day you just pop.
0: That's it.
2: And I reckon I'm going to pop one day.
0: I don't know if I get resentful, but I feel exhausted sometimes.
1: Yeah.
2: By saying yes often.
0: No matter what. So that's one of them. The other one is perfectionism, holding yourself and often those around you to incredibly high, flawless standards, whether at work or daily lives. You are trapped in a constant cycle of self-criticism and fear of failure, and people in your life feel hyper-scrutinised. Like, they're walking on eggshells. They want to be as perfect as you are.
2: Yeah, I've fallen foul of that before.
0: Oh, yeah, I do.
2: But you have to realise that no one's perfect.
1: No, I don't strive for perfect. I strive for at 60%. Everyone's normally happy with about 60% from me.
0: Yeah.
1: They expect it. Yeah. You know what I mean?
2: Hey, don't sell yourself short. I'm sure you're still in the 70s for the chasers after today's loss.
0: Yeah. I don't know. No, you will be.
2: You were in the 90s, weren't you?
1: I've had three bad losses.
2: I reckon you're only in the 80s. You're still an A.
1: I have been perfect, and that was annoying you too.
2: No, it wasn't. We were just waiting for it to fall.
0: We knew.
1: Well, it has.
0: But that's the thing. Like, it's
2: not yet.
1: The house of cards is on the table.
2: No, one loss is not a collapse,
1: mate.
2: No,
1: it's not one loss. It's four.
0: You'll be fine. But also the third big thing that you think you're trying to be a good person, but you are freaking people out around you. You're stressing everyone around you. Rigid health routines. The habit. Following overly strict diet regimens or demanding exercise routines. While well-intentioned, those habits can induce stress hormones like cortisol and they become obsessive. Furthermore, rigorous diets cause tension during dinners or social gatherings, making others feel judged or burdened by having to accommodate you.
2: This is especially for Sam that you brought this to the table.
1: I see why you brought this now. Your
2: family are walking a tightrope over there.
1: Yeah, you can say that it's my problem, but I just think you guys need to raise the bar. You know what I mean?
0: That's right.
1: I'm setting the it's the only thing I'm really good at.
2: When your children
1: take that from me.
2: When your children have PTSD, they can come see us.
0: Anyway, so those are the three things.
1: Stop eating cake, you two.
0: No, I can't help it. No, stop it. Every time you cry, I feel the same way. This is Coast.

0: Coast, your feel-good breakfast with Tony, Jason, Sam. Congrats again to Cherie, who earlier this morning won the Malulabar beach trip. And if you want to go to Vegas and see people like the Goo Goo Dolls and Weezer and this guy, we'll get you into the iHeartRadio Music Festival. 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
1: I've been sent something, and I'm going to share it with you now because one of us has made a New Zealand headline and none of you know about it because producer Rosie sent it to me this morning and it's amazing.
0: Oh, really?
1: Do you guys consider yourselves big emoji users?
0: Yes.
2: Yes, but I'm very predictable. I use similar emojis.
1: What do you use?
2: It'll probably tell you. Can't you just go on your thing and it tells you?
0: I always use the laugh.
2: Laughing cry emoji, either front on or slightly side. I use the heart. I use the heart face. Yeah. You know, the three kisses.
0: Yeah.
1: It's not the one that's been singled out in this particular news article.
2: Oh.
1: So listen to this. To mark World Emoji Day this Thursday, 2Degrees analysed thousands of publicly available social media posts from nearly 100 of New Zealand's best-known politicians, broadcasters, athletes and entertainers to uncover who...
2: I feel like this is going to be me!
1: This is so good. To uncover who's shaping the country's emoji culture. Where do you think he came? New Zealand.
2: Well, I wouldn't have thought I was on the list. I don't think I used...
1: Oh, you're on the list.
2: Am I?
1: You are on the list.
0: Yeah, I suppose. Yeah, you often use...
2: Thank goodness I haven't been using the aubergine.
1: No, you haven't.
2: Is this just on our Instagram posts?
1: Yep.
0: Do you use the hand when you message? Sometimes you'll use the fingers over the eyes.
1: Not that.
0: Like looking through
2: the monkey. I definitely use that.
1: Okay, Streety. First of all,
2: the
1: heart is New Zealand's most influential emoji, appearing across the widest range of public figures. Paddy Gower is the country's biggest emoji user, using 106 different emojis over the past year. The purple heart is his clear favourite, but he's also partial to a shaka bra. Number two.
2: I'll be devastated if I'm there for the shaka.
1: Number two across politicians, broadcasters, athletes and entertainers in New Zealand for prolific emoji use, Tony Street. Number two. Well done.
0: What's she been pinged for?
1: You've been pinged for 105 unique emojis over the past year, using the sparkle 34 times.
2: Oh, I've used the sparkle for my confident communication course.
1: Yeah.
2: I never used the sparkle until the course.
1: Yeah, so you're right up there with the best of them.
2: I'm kind of glad that my emoji's the sparkle.
0: Yeah, it's a nice one to have.
2: And not the shocker.
1: Number three is Faith Ward with 101, Ruby Tui on 88 emoji uses, and Chris Hipkins leading it for the politicians with 77, and his emoji was the handshake.
2: What was Ruby Tui's?
1: Ruby Tui's was the brown handshake.
2: Okay, well, they all make sense, don't they?
1: I guess they do. The sparkle, though, Streety.
2: I don't know about the purple heart for Paddy Gower.
1: I looked that up. It's kindness, love, kindness, and repair.
0: Oh, nice. Okay. So there's someone who sat down and looked through hundreds and hundreds of social media posts.
1: No, bro, you just chucked it into claw.
2: I don't know. I was going to say, I don't know how I feel about someone going through my Instagram. So
1: congratulations, Streety. Well done. Prolific.
2: Thank you. Now I just need to take Paddy.

0: This is Coach, your feel-good breakfast with Tony, Jason, Sam. Brian Adams is coming to New Zealand with a special guest, Natalie Imbruglia. You could be there for free. We're giving tickets away every hour this coming Friday from 6 in the morning through till 6 in the evening.
1: I saw Natalie Imbruglia live when she was here and she was fabulous. So
0: same.
1: To add to that, that'd be really good.
0: She's fantastic.
2: Hasn't Brian Adams just been here?
0: Yeah.
2: He loves coming here.
0: Yeah, roll
1: he
0: the punches to
1: him. Too.
0: Yeah. That's why he's bringing this time back in March. Anyway, details at coastonline.co.nz.
1: I want you to picture this.
2: Mm-hmm.
1: When was the last time you guys went for a run?
2: Oh, I don't run. Very hard on the cruciate ligament on the side
1: well,
2: there.
1: Athletes that do any form of sport have to run, okay?
2: Yeah, so I'm
0: probably about a month ago, just over a month ago.
1: Okay, so mine was a couple of weeks ago.
0: I smashed my toe.
1: Now imagine this,
0: very
1: right?
0: Very sore, very sore.
1: You're popping your headphones or your earpods and you're on your run, and whether you're going for a 3K run, a 5K run, a 10K run. Now imagine Tony getting in your ear and saying, "Run faster, you fat bastard."
0: Sam has driven past me and done that exactly. Hurry up!
1: I should have done that from Sam doing it to you and I, Jace. Yes, that would have had more impact
0: exactly.
1: In this scenario. Because that's essentially what this new app does.
2: You don't need the app. I can do that anytime you need me.
0: He does. He drives out to my neighbourhood. Specifically.
2: You call that running?
0: Beep, beep, beep, beep. Hurry up.
1: When are you going to get out of the yard? Cheer My Run is the new app. And so essentially what it does is it lets your friends and your family track you live, send you real-time voice cheers straight to your headphones without needing an app of their own.
2: No one cares that I'm running. No one in my family is sitting by their computer watching
1: me move through
2: the neighbourhood.
1: No, they do, because if anyone in your family has ever run a half or a full marathon, it's a big deal. They do a lot of training.
0: Running 3K is a big deal.
1: You imagine this. You're in Christchurch. This is the half marathon I did, and you got nothing left, and you're coming around Hagley Park, and a little voice says, "You can do this. You got this."
2: Yeah, well, that's meant to be your family on the side of the road.
0: Holding the signs.
2: Not at home, because they couldn't be bothered coming.
1: No, because they're at the end waiting to cheer you on, but you're 3Ks out at this point, and they're like, "Keep going." I think I'd probably get annoyed, like, "Oh, you just got in the way of my Beyonce song. We're about to hit the crescendo."
0: Easy for you to say, you smarmy little bugger.
1: And you can imagine, because most people don't have great energy when they do those types of things. They'll be like, "You've got this.
0: Yeah.
1: Keep going." Like, you could just, and then if it was Sam, he would totally be trolling us.
2: Oh,
1: like,
0: absolutely.
1: Bet you wish you'd done more training.
2: Yeah.
1: Bet you wish you didn't have that pie last night for dinner.
0: How many Ks are you in? That's only one fry. Keep going.
1: All I'm saying is someone test this out and tell me if it goes good.
2: Oh, well, I'm going to turn up in person and do it.
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0: This is College to Feel Good Breakfast with Tony, Jason, Sam. A chance to take our cash tomorrow morning. Janet took $500 off us this morning with the chases. So we start again at $200 just after 7:30 tomorrow. And also, experts say it's one of the best things we can do to have a healthy, happy, long-lasting relationship. But in the real world, does anyone actually do this?
1: I'm guessing you don't by the sound of this.
0: No, and I should. Like, every expert says you should do this.
2: I try to do it as often as I can.
0: Yeah, same. Yeah. Well, actually, no, I need to lift my game with this.
1: Anyway, I look forward
0: tomorrow.
1: To hearing what
0: that's
1: that is tomorrow.
0: Tomorrow morning. Yeah.
1: Also tomorrow, I'm going to, you know how people take maternity and paternity leave when they have a baby?
2: Mm.
1: There's a new type of maternity leave that I'm going to introduce you to, and it's something that could be ahead of all of us three.
0: Oh.
1: And I'll be interested to know if you will take it.
2: Okay, and I want to talk about, a worldwide problem, the cluttered female cupboard where they keep their clothes, because my wife had a moment where she got to prove me wrong, and was, I want to share that with you.
1: Oh, the old cupboard debate.
2: Oh, you just wait.
0: All right. Keep listening though, because in a couple of minutes from now, Lorna's here and she's going to tell you how one of your donations could be upsized 5 times. It's coming soon.
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11: In this update, the government's new citizenship test has been pushed back after concerns it would be too easy to cheat online. Applicants will now sit the test in person from late next year, needing 15 out of 20 correct answers on New Zealand's laws and values.
12: The tests are set to start from late 2027 and will be held in person, but Department of Internal Affairs documents show it was initially planned to be online, rolled out from December 2025. The date was pushed back multiple times, with Internal Affairs Minister Brooke Van Velden saying she was concerned it would be too easy to cheat online and would undermine the test's integrity.
11: Fog restrictions have been causing significant disruptions at Auckland Airport this morning. 27 regional and 6 domestic flights have been either cancelled or delayed. The new Cook Strait ferries will be called Kupe and Cook, honouring the early Polynesian and European explorers who first navigated our waters. Prime Minister Chris Luxon is a big fan.
13: I mean, I think they're fantastic. It celebrates New Zealand's maritime history. They've got connections to the Cook Strait, both of them. I think it's fantastic.
11: And British-Australian actor Terence Donovan, known for his roles on Neighbours and Home and Away, has died aged 90. He was the father of actor and singer Jason Donovan.
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11: In sport, tension continues to rise in extra time with the Football World Cup final in New Jersey. Spain have broken the deadlock with a 106th-minute goal to lead Argentina 1-0. And golfer Ryan Fox has etched a place in the country's sporting folklore, winning the Open Championship major at Royal Birkdale by a stroke. The 39-year-old finished at 10 under par. And that's sport, I'm Bryn Rudkin. 3 years.

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0: Coast, Feel Good 80s, Kia ora. Lorna Riley with you on your Feel Good Workday. And if you don't want to hear the outcome of this morning's FIFA World Cup final, block your ears because here were the scenes just a few minutes ago on TVNZ.
1: Spain are the champions! The kings of Europe have conquered the world! And who would dispute that they are worthy?
0: Final score 1-0 to Spain. Ferran Torres, the scorer there. Rod Stewart coming up on

Coast, Feel Good 80s with Lorna on your Feel Good Workday. It is back for 2026 Harvest Hawke's Bay, returning in November to the stunning Tukituki Valley in Hawke's Bay, a boutique celebration of the region's finest wine, food and music. I've been the last 2 years. It really is a fantastic event. Do remember your sunscreen, though. I got very sunburnt last year. I want to send you and a friend along. On Saturday, November 21st, you and a friend could taste and toast the very best of the region. 18 top wineries, a local brewery, and 10 must-try eateries as well. This is the ultimate weekend away. We've got Air New Zealand flights. We've got accommodation at Scenic Hotel Napier and tickets to the event. Of course, if you would like to be in the draw, text HARVEST and your name to 2699. 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

0: Nice time of your feel-good 80s with Lorna on your feel-good workday. Now, if you're trying to lose weight, you might have heard that drinking water during a meal can help. Well, hold my glass, is a new study from Cornell and Penn State. This has found that people who drank more water during their meal actually ended up eating more food and consuming more calories. Every extra cup of water linked to a larger meal, even though test participants also reported feeling fuller afterwards. Researchers think alternating bites of food with sips of water may refresh the palate, making continuing to eat seem appealing. They do say drinking water before a meal, not during it, may be a better strategy for curbing appetite. I've been doing that wrong for a number of years, and I think I've got the waist measurement to prove it. Survivor in just a moment from Rocky 3 on Coast.
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Almost 11, this is Coast, your home of feel-good 80s with Lorna on your feel-good workday. And what a day for Spanish football fans. Of course, they have lifted the FIFA World Cup after only conceding one goal all tournament. That was to Belgium. And they've also picked up young player of the tournament, Pau Cabasi, player of the tournament, Spain's skipper, Rodrigo, and the goalkeeper,

0: as well. Unai Simon named Golden Glove. Not that he had much to do today. The Golden Boot for the top goal scorer, of course, goes to Kylian Mbappe from France with his 8 goals. It's the second consecutive World Cup Golden Boot that man has won. Just incredible. Oh, well, 4 years and let's do it all again, eh? More in the news, which is next, and then we're back to your feel-good 80s, kicking off with a doozy from Laura Branigan. John Cougar Mellencamp in there. At least that's what he was calling himself back in the day. And Bruce Springsteen as well, plus your chance to win a brilliant new book.
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0: Buenos dias, good morning in this update. Spain are Football World Cup champions for a second time after defeating Argentina in the World Cup final in New Jersey. A sea of red and yellow has spilled into bars in central Wellington.
1: Spanish fans wearing shirts, face paint and waving flags. It was a tense last 5 minutes with some unable to even watch the screen. Once that final whistle blew, hugs, tears and even one fan falling to his knees. It's been 16 years coming for the Spanish.
0: I'll have more soon in sport. A third US soldier has died in the war with Iran after being killed during a controlled detonation of a downed Iranian drone in Iraq. It follows the deaths of two US soldiers in Jordan. US Energy Secretary Chris Wright.
2: President Trump wants to end it with a peaceful agreement with Iran, but it takes two parties to do that.
0: Social media influencers Andrew and Tristan Tate have been arrested in Miami after British authorities laid 38 new charges against them. The brothers now face 59 charges in total. And Prime Minister Chris Luxon says the Cook Strait ferry saga is finally back on track, blaming Labour for bungling the project. The new ferries will be called Coupe and Cook.
3: The most important thing is that we're getting a solid solution in place because it is literally a state highway that we've got to connect two islands with.
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0: In sport, as you heard in the news, Spain have won the Football World Cup, beating Argentina 1-0 after extra time.
5: Minimal, Pedro Porro, Williams, and thundered in for Spain!
0: And New Zealand have beaten the West Indies by one wicket in the fourth ODI of their five-match rubber in Barbados. In that sport, I'm Bryn Rudkin.
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Have you ever played chess? 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

0: This is Coast Home of your Feel Good 80s. Lorna Riley on your Feel Good Workday, and I am on a mission to help cure children in Papua New Guinea from leprosy. What is leprosy? Well, I asked Gillian Whitley, the Executive Director of the Leprosy Mission New Zealand, for her definition.
1: So leprosy is a bacteria. It's a slow-moving bacteria, which makes it really different from the recent pandemic that we had. Mm-hmm. And it attacks the nerves, and that has an impact on mainly hands, feet and eyes functioning.
0: Yeah, I saw this when I went to Nepal 8 years ago with the Leprosy Mission. What struck me, though, is despite the terrible consequences of leprosy, it is really easy to cure. Within a year, 99% of leprosy victims were cured by a simple course of antibiotics. So I want to now turn my attention to Papua New Guinea. I'm on a mission to raise $24,000. So far, we're up over 1,500. So thank you to everybody who has donated so far. 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So donate $20, that will turn into $100. 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You'll also see a piece on page 18 of the Herald today. We're going to go a little bit crazy with Gnarls Barkley in just a moment on Coast.

0: It's your Feel Good 80s. It's Coast with Lorna on your Feel Good Workday. Well, today we learnt that Tony Street is the second biggest user of emojis in New Zealand on her social media, at least according to a list of the top 100 politicians and broadcasters. So well done, Tony, I guess. Now, there are 9 new emoji that will be popping up in your text messages soon. There's the eraser emoji, representing starting over, correcting mistakes, or wiping the slate clean. Does kind of look like a bar of soap. So I guess you might have to explain to people what it is. There's the lighthouse, a symbol of guidance, hope, and finding your way through difficult times. I quite like that one. And there is the cracked smiling face, hiding emotional stress or exhaustion. The perfect emoji for I'm feeling fine when you're really falling apart inside. Why do I feel I'm going to be using that one? And some others, including the monarch butterfly. Bit of a change from that blue one, isn't it? And the pickle. Make sure you use that in the right context. John Parr is next on Coast.
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2: Hi, it's Tony, Jason, Sam from your Feel Good Breakfast, and tomorrow morning after 8, Teen-ternity. What is it? How common is it?
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4: 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That's what I need to worry about. I'm desperate.
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1: Lorna here. 8 years ago, I went to Nepal with Leprosy Mission New Zealand, and there I saw firsthand just how terrible the effects of leprosy were on children and families. I met patients with all their fingers and toes missing, struggling to do the basics, like eating. I saw young boys and girls robbed of their futures. I thought then, how is this disease still even a thing when there is a cure? We have the multi-drug therapy, but getting it to remote communities and poverty-stricken nations is often the problem. So I'm on a mission. Over the next few weeks, I'd like you to help me bring the cure for leprosy to children in Papua New Guinea. Together, by raising $24,000, we can put the cure in the hands of 100 children who desperately need it. 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

0: Almost for day, Coast with Lorna on your Feel Good Workday, and congratulations to Ryan Fox, only the fourth Kiwi ever to win a major open, taking out the British Open. He's been a member of the Royal Auckland and Grange Golf Club since he was a teenager, and they say they are queuing up to buy the man a drink, I bet. More Feel Good 80s coming your way after midday, kicking off with a group that are coming next year. One of the headline acts for Selwyn Sounds. 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ABBA and Bob Marley on their way as well on Coast.
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